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1: Fox News, I'm Roger Stern. President Trump says negotiations with Iran begin tomorrow after the U.S. paused its attacks on that country. The president with reporters on Air Force One.
2: Now what we're doing is we're talking to them in the form of a negotiation. It begins tomorrow afternoon, and we'll see if it's true. I'd love to do that, save a lot of lives.
1: The U.S. has paused attacks on Iran before, only to see negotiations fall apart. Police in Twin Falls, Idaho, have released the name of the suspected mass shooter who opened fire at an In-N-Out Burger yesterday, killing two people. Police Chief Matthew Hicks.
3: At this time, we can confirm that the suspect, 24-year-old Chad Williams, is deceased from a self-inflicted gunshot wound.
1: No word on a motive. 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
9: This is hour two of Weekend in the Country. I'm Craig Orndorff. Hey, happy weekend, everybody. Hope it's a super one wherever you are and whatever you're doing. Thanks for being here today and appreciate you coming back for part two of the show. Well, if you're just getting here, that's okay. I understand you had things going on. But to catch you up, our feature du jour is the first week of August in 1989. Yeah, we've gone back to summertime of 37 years ago, and we're playing the biggest hits on the country countdown from that weekend. And we resume the climb at number 10. It's a rock and roll oldie song reworked for Reba McEntire, Kathy's Clown.

Kathy's Clown was a number one smash for the Everly Brothers in 1960. And the cover by Reba McEntire, done from the female perspective, was at the top of the country chart 1 week earlier in 1989, this week down to number 10. That was three in a row to make number one for Reba, and it was the first release from her album Sweet 16. Well, from an old rock and roll song, we go to a band made up of former rock and roll musicians. Coming in at number 9, Southern Pacific.

0: There's Southern Pacific, Any Way the Wind Blows. Their lineup here in 1989 featured John McPhee, formerly of the Doobie Brothers, on lead vocal and lead guitar. Another Doobie Brother, Keith Knudsen, played drums. On bass, Stu Cook of CCR fame. And on keyboards, Keith Howell. I was at number 9 this week, headed up to number 4. And the single was featured in the soundtrack of Pink Cadillac, which takes us right into our movie report. Pink Cadillac starred Clint Eastwood and Bernadette Peters, but it wasn't very good. Tops at the box office this weekend was Parenthood with Steve Martin.
1: You know, when your kid is born, it could still be perfect. You haven't made any mistakes yet. And then they grow up to be like me.
0: Parenthood was the top movie this weekend in 89. Rick Moranis was in it, and he also starred in Honey, I Shrunk the Kids. Other summer blockbusters, Indiana Jones and The Last Crusade, Lethal Weapon 2, Ghostbusters 2, Turner and Hooch, and the romantic comedy When Harry Met Sally.
2: There are two kinds of women, high maintenance and low maintenance.
3: Which one am I?
2: You're the worst kind. You're high maintenance, but you think you're low maintenance.
3: I don't see that.
2: You don't see that? Waiter, I'll begin with a house salad, but I don't want the regular dressing. I'll have the balsamic vinegar and oil, but on the side. And then the salmon with the mustard sauce, but I want the mustard sauce on the side. On the side is a very big thing for you.
3: Well, I just want it the way I want it.
2: I know. High maintenance.
0: Billy Crystal and Meg Ryan when Harry met Sally. But the hit of the summer was Batman.
4: Don't kill me, man!
5: I'm not going to kill you. I want you to do me a favor. I want you to tell all your friends about me.
4: What are you?
5: I'm Batman.
0: Michael Keaton as the Caped Crusader. Batman made it to the silver screen here in 1989, much different than Adam West's TV portrayal, more like the dark comic book version. It also had Jack Nicholson as the Joker. And we're back to the countdown now at number 8. Oh, and another guy who had hits as a rock and roll singer. It's Billy Joe Royal. Love Has No Right.
6: Your hair.

Survey song number 8 this week, 1989, Love Has No Right. That's Billy Joe Royal, moving up to number 4. We are looking back to the first weekend of August, 1989, on today's show, when George H.W. Bush was the President of the United States. Dan Quayle, the VP, and the population, 246 million. And among the things we were talking about this year was the savings and loan crisis. More than 1,000 SNLs would fail. And there were scandals involving Michael Milken, who was known as the Junk Bond King, financier Charles Keating, who sold worthless bonds to thousands of customers, and politicians were involved too, the Keating Five, a group of senators accused of improperly intervening on behalf of Keating. That included John McCain and astronaut hero John Glenn. Speaker of the House Jim Wright was also implicated. Ethics charges forced him to give up the speakership on May 31st, and then he resigned his congressional seat at the end of June. And this week, Congress passed a bailout for $166 billion, and it also overhauled regulation of the industry. There was debate over flag burning. Back in June, the Supreme Court ruled that burning the flag was protected speech under the First Amendment. And around the world, people in communist countries were demanding more freedom. There were protests in China in Tiananmen Square. Unfortunately, that ended with a violent military crackdown. And there were tears in the Iron Curtain in Eastern Europe. The Communist Party was voted out in the Soviet Union. They held democratic elections in Poland. In a few weeks, the Baltic states would demand independence from the Soviets. Hungary would drop its border restrictions. And then in November, the fall of the Berlin Wall. A little bit of our changing world here in the summer of 1989. And we are back on the countdown now. We're up to number 7 with Holly Dunn. Are You Ever Gonna Love Me?

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11: Today on our stroll down memory lane, we've gone back 37 years to August of 1989. And we've got the biggest country songs in the USA from that weekend. And the Statler Brothers check in at number 6, More Than a Name on a Wall.

The Statler Brothers, Harold, Phil, Don, and Jimmy. That was their last top 10 record, More Than a Name on the Wall, at its peak of number 6 this week, 1989. Well, in the news on July 19th of 89, a United Airlines DC-10 crashed in Sioux City, Iowa. 112 people died, but 180

0: 84 survived.
1: Safety investigators began surveying the wreckage strewn around the Sioux City airport. But in this case, they have pictures of the actual crash to study. Aviation sources say the tragic sequence started 30 minutes earlier when the engine in the tail of the jet suffered a catastrophic failure. In essence, the engine exploded, spewing out metal parts. These sheared off the tail cone of the plane, which landed in a field in Storm Lake, 70 miles from the crash site. It's believed the flying engine pieces also caused a complete failure of the hydraulic systems by cutting the hydraulic lines near the tail. The pilot appeared to maintain control until just before landing. Then the right wing dipped. The jet struck the runway, shearing off that wing and cartwheeling until the jet broke into pieces. Experts believe the reasons there were so many survivors were that the wing containing the fuel tanks broke off, reducing the fire. The multiple impacts as the plane careened along the runway dissipated the deadly force of any single impact. And perhaps most important, the plane broke open so passengers could easily escape.
0: Bettina Gregory of ABC. As she mentioned, there was video of the crash, so we saw it on the news, which was unusual because back then we didn't have cameras in the palm of our hand like we do today. The Sioux City crash was in the headlines in the summer of 1989. We get back to the countdown now. Here's Don Williams at number 5. One good well. There's a

0: One Good Well. That's Don Williams at number 5 this week in 1989 on the Billboard Hot Country Singles Chart, starting to move off the survey after peaking one position higher.
1: The B-2 stealth bomber flew for the first time today, a 2-hour test run over the California desert. The B-2's been under fire in Congress because of its high cost.
2: In the twilight of deep space, an uncharted world is emerging, its detail ever sharper. It is Neptune, the final conquest of a triumphant 12-year tour of the outer planets. The great cloud-shrouded planet, 4 times the size of Earth, is not only incredible, it is dynamic. But most remarkable is the fact that it's happening at all. That a one-ton robot, Voyager 2, has wandered through the solar system for half a generation and arrived on schedule, on target, 3 billion miles away.
0: David Dow of CBS reporting on Voyager 2 reaching Neptune here in August of 1989. And before that, Charles Kuralt from July 17th on the maiden flight of the B-2 stealth bomber. And we're back to the countdown now. And I mentioned earlier there were 2 55-year-old performers in the top 20 this weekend. Back at number 11, Vern Gosden. And here at number 4, Conway Twitty. She's got a single thing in mind.

0: After making it to number 2, Conway was down to number 4 this week in 1989. She's Got a Single Thing in Mind. One of the songs on the radio 37 years ago, and it is again today on Weekend in the Country.
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9: For tonight, lows mid-60s. Tomorrow, sunny, highs upper 80s. Tomorrow night, mostly clear, lows in the mid-60s. Tuesday, mostly sunny, highs upper 80s. Tuesday night, mostly clear in the evening, then partly cloudy with a slight chance of showers and thunderstorms after midnight. Lows in mid-60s, and on Wednesday, partly sunny, slight chance of showers and thunderstorms in the morning with highs in the lower 80s.
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0: Hey, it's CO with you here as always from the Shenandoah Valley of Virginia, and you're in some great places too, like Carson City, Nevada, where they listen on Cowboy Country, KCMY. And we've got Florida covered thanks to Boss Hog Radio. They've got us on their stations in Cypress Gardens, Lakeland, Avon Park, and Bushnell. Well, today we're reminiscing about early August in 1989. And the third most popular record that weekend was Sunday in the South. Here's Shenandoah.

0: There's Shenandoah, not from the Valley, but from Alabama, but they just like the name. Marty Raven, Jim Seals, Ralph Ezell, Stan Thorne, Mike McGuire. Sunday in the South. At number three this week, 1989, from their album The Road Not Taken. In a couple of weeks, that would become their second number one hit. And now it's time for sports from this week in 1989. NASCAR was off this week. Rusty Wallace would win six times this season and the championship. Golf, British Open at Troon. A three-way tie at the end of regulation between Greg Norman, Mark Calcavecchia, and Wayne Grady. Calcavecchia wasn't going to play the Open because his wife was expecting their first child, but she persuaded him to go, and he won the four-hole playoff. Baseball, Ken Griffey Jr.'s rookie year, he doubled on the first pitch he saw. And later in August, Commissioner Bart Giamatti announced that Pete Rose was banned for life for gambling on the game. In the standings this weekend, the A's trailed the Angels in the AL West, but they were strong down the stretch, won 99 games, and then beat the Giants in the Earthquake Series. And at the Tour de France, Greg LeMond won his second title in thrilling fashion.
1: This is the most incredible thing I think I've ever seen in my life.
2: Greg LeMond has done the performance of his life. But look at the finish by Vignon. It's going to be close. This is going to be incredible. Vignon is bouncing off the barriers here. He's lost the Tour de France. The crowd has realized it. He has lost the Tour de France by 8 seconds. Can you believe that? Florence Vignon has lost the Tour, and Greg LeMond has won it.
0: Phil Liggett and Paul Sherwin on the call for ITV of the stunning final stage time trial as Greg LeMond overcame a deficit of 50 seconds, edging Laurent Vignon to capture the yellow jersey, and also a personal comeback, returning after 2 years off from cycling after a near-fatal hunting accident. And that's a look at sports from here in the summer of 1989. And we're back to the countdown now. At number two, here's Patti Loveless. Timber, I'm Falling in Love.

There's Patti Loveless with the third single from her breakout album, Honky Tonk Angel. Timber, I'm Falling in Love. Ranked number 2 this week in 1989. Next week, the song would be her first to make number 1. Well, 1989 marked a wave of new artists on the country chart. Among them was Clint Black, whom we heard earlier, Lori Morgan, Lionel Cartwright, Mary Chapin Carpenter, James House, and the singer who had his debut single at number 28 on the countdown this week, Garth Brooks, Much Too Young. This

0: Garth Brooks tried to make it in Nashville in the middle 80s, but he was rejected. Executives told him to give it up, so he went back to Oklahoma and began studying the music business. And a couple years later, took another shot at Nashville. He still couldn't get anyone to take a chance on him until one night at the Bluebird Cafe when the scheduled artist didn't show up, so he filled in. As it turned out, there were many record executives in the audience that night, including one from Capitol who had previously rejected Garth. But now they wanted him, and he got that record deal. And his first album, titled Garth Brooks, came out in the spring of 1989, and that was the first single, Much Too Young. After topping out at number 8, it was down to number 28 this week, 37 years ago. Well, the artist on top of the survey this weekend was anything but a newcomer, and we'll hear from her next on Weekend in the Country.
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0: We're rounding third and heading for home on today's show, but a reminder about the webpage, weekendinthecountry.net. We've got information about the show, plus our list of affiliates who play us each and every week. And don't forget about the Facebook page. It is Weekend in the Country. Well, now it's time for the Classic Country feature, where we go back even further from our spotlight year. And today, we'll drop in on early August of 1972. And the top five that weekend were Listen to a Country Song, Lynn Anderson. At number 4, Woman by Don Gibson. At number 3, Freddie Hart with Bless Your Heart. Number 2, Loving You Could Never Be Better, George Jones. And at number 1, Charlie Pride. Maybe it's

0: Yes, sir, Charlie Pride, it's gonna take a little bit longer. His 9th number one record, and it was there for its 3rd and final week, this day in 1972. And now, we're up to the number one song from this weekend in our spotlight year, 1989. But first, the top news story of the day, American hostages being held in Lebanon.
1: The immediate threat to execute American hostage Joseph Sosipio has been suspended by his Lebanese captors. In its place, an implied threat that Sosipio may still be killed if Israel does not meet the kidnappers' latest demands. The kidnappers continue to insist that the Israelis return the Shiite religious leader they kidnapped last Friday, Sheikh Abdul Karim Obeid. But now Sosipio's captors also want an unspecified number of Palestinians and Lebanese held in Israel released as well.
2: Middle East sources tell ABC News it was Hashemi Rafsanjani who forced the hostage takers to suspend the death sentence on Sosipio. Rafsanjani was sworn in as Iran's new president only this morning. According to the sources, he used his first day in office to strong-arm the leaders of the pro-Iranian Hezbollah.
3: From the State Department, meanwhile, a denial the U.S. had tacitly approved Israel's proposed swap of its captured sheikh for Israeli and U.S. hostages. But it was clear the U.S. hadn't disapproved either, despite its policy against such deals.
0: From ABC, Peter Jennings, Jerry King, and Britt Hume. During the Lebanese Civil War, kidnappings seemed to be a regular occurrence. 25 Americans were taken hostage in the years of the conflict, including the man mentioned, Joseph Sosipio, who thankfully was not executed, but spent more than 5 years in captivity before his release in 1991. The hostages in Lebanon, the number one story this week in 1989. Meanwhile, the number one song in country music this weekend was the 18th chart topper for Dolly Parton. Watch it come.

0: There's Dolly. Why'd you come in here looking like that? A song written by Butterfly Kisses writers Bob Carlisle and Randy Thomas. And accompanying Dolly, Bella Fleck on banjo, Joel Sonnier added the Cajun touch with his accordion, and Ricky Skaggs played guitar, mandolin, fiddle, the triangle, sang harmony background, and he was also the producer. That was the first single from Dolly's album White Limousine, and it was the top song in country music this week in 1989. Well, that's it for this week's show, everybody. We are all out of time. It's been great having you here, and your seat will be ready for you again next week. And until then, this is Craig Orndorff saying so long for Weekend in the Country.
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1: Fox News, I'm Carmen Roberts. After days of threatening another strike on Iran, President Trump backs to diplomacy, and he hopes to avoid a wider war.
2: We had an attack that would be the biggest attack since World War II, and it would have been disastrous.
1: The president talking to reporters on Air Force One, and he said that he would rather make a deal than kill people. He says the U.S. would return to talks beginning tomorrow. Police in Twin Falls, Idaho, identify the gunman who shot and killed two people yesterday and injured seven at a fast food restaurant. They say he was 24-year-old Chad Williams. Police Chief Matthew Hicks.
3: Two of those patients have been treated and released. Three are in stable condition, and two are in critical condition.
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And a good Sunday evening to you. This is Ron here at Ole Red 99.5, going to be with you until midnight. That was Little Texas, and here's Cody Johnson with Dirt Cheap.

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0: Lauren Elena and Chase Matthew with All My Exes here on Old Red 99.5. Don't forget that Last Call for Summer is coming on Saturday, August 15th to the Jefferson County Speedway with Little Texas and Jake Worthington performing. 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
1: Now, here's your weather.
2: Tonight will be mostly clear with lows in the mid-60s. Monday, sunny with highs around 90. South winds gusting up to 25 miles an hour. Monday night, mostly clear in the evening, then becoming partly cloudy with lows in the upper 60s. Tuesday, partly sunny and humid with highs in the mid-80s. Tuesday night, partly cloudy in the evening, then mostly cloudy with a 50% chance of showers and thunderstorms after midnight, lows in the lower 60s. And for your Wednesday, showers and thunderstorms likely in the morning, then partly sunny with a slight chance of showers and thunderstorms in the afternoon, highs in the upper 70s, chance of rain 70%.
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4: News, I'm Roger Stern. President Trump tells reporters in Air Force One that negotiations with Iran will begin tomorrow as he paused attacks on Iran as a gesture to other nations.
5: I was asked to by Saudi Arabia, by UAE, and by Qatar, and by Iran. We were all set to go. It's about at this time right now.
4: The U.S. has paused attacks on Iran before only to see negotiations fall apart. Police in Twin Falls, Idaho, identified the suspected gunman carried out a mass shooting at the local In-N-Out Burger, killing two people. But Chief Matthew Hicks says, why?
6: At this time, we are still working to determine the full set of circumstances in this incident, including the suspect's actions and possible motivations.
4: Seven people were wounded. 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

And we're just getting into your 9 p.m. hour with some more Continuous Country here on Ol' Red 99.5, as that was Clint Black. Here's Justin Moore and Dierks Bentley with Time's Ticking.

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0: Zach John King with Get to Drinkin' here on Ol' Rad 99.5. Well, this Wednesday night we're going to be in Deschler at the Thayer County Fair from 6:30 to 7:30 after the parade. Swing by, say hi, and register to win 4 VIP front row seats to our Last Call for Summer concert with Little Texas and Jake Worthington. This is your final chance to register for those 4 VIP tickets. Coming up, we've got Chris Jansen, Lone Star, and a check of your weather.
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1: Tonight will be mostly clear with lows in the mid-60s. Monday, sunny with highs around 90. South winds gusting up to 25 miles an hour. Monday night, mostly clear in the evening, then becoming partly cloudy with lows in the upper 60s. Tuesday, partly sunny and humid with highs in the mid-80s. Tuesday night, partly cloudy in the evening, then mostly cloudy with a 50% chance of showers and thunderstorms after midnight, lows in the lower 60s. And for your Wednesday, showers and thunderstorms likely in the morning, then partly sunny with a slight chance of showers and thunderstorms in the afternoon, highs in the upper 70s, chance of rain 70%.
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1: News. I'm Ted Linder. President Trump tells reporters on Air Force One the negotiations with Iran will begin Monday. He says he paused attacks on Iran as a gesture to other nations.
2: Now what we're doing is we're talking to them in the form of a negotiation. It begins tomorrow afternoon, and we'll see if it's sure. I'd love to do that, save a lot of lives.
1: The U.S. has paused attacks in Iran before only to see negotiations fall apart. Wildfires burning in Spokane, Washington have forced 60,000 people to evacuate. Dave Up the Grove, Washington Commissioner of Public Lands.
3: This is one of 15 major fires burning throughout the state of Washington right now. More than 250,000 acres are on fire in this state. This is an extraordinary wildfire season in the Pacific Northwest. It's not a normal season.
1: At least 600 homes, businesses, and other structures have been destroyed by fire so far. 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

0: That's Hardy, Eric Church, Morgan Wallen, and Tim McGraw with MacArthur here on Ol Red 99.5. 1310 AM KGMT is your home for Royals baseball all season long. As on Monday, they've got the day off. Then on Tuesday, Wednesday, and Thursday, they're at home for a three-game series against the Minnesota Twins. Pre-game all three nights is at 6 o'clock, and first pitch all three nights is at 6:40. Again, those games can be heard over on 1310 AM KGMT. Justin Moore and Dina Carter are coming your way after this here on Ol Red.
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0: 90. South winds gusting up to 25 miles an hour. Monday night, mostly clear in the evening, then becoming partly cloudy with lows in the upper 60s. Tuesday, partly sunny and humid with highs in the mid-80s. Tuesday night, partly cloudy in the evening, then mostly cloudy with a 50% chance of showers and thunderstorms after midnight, lows in the lower 60s. And for your Wednesday, showers and thunderstorms likely in the morning, then partly sunny with a slight chance of showers and thunderstorms in the afternoon, highs in the upper 70s, chance of rain 70%.
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1: The Berkeley Fitness Center at JCH&L is asking that all lockers be completely cleaned out by Wednesday, August 5th. 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Sunday, August 9th will be the final day the pool is available before it closes for renovation construction. Tuesday afternoon from 1:30 to 4, it's the Cottonwood Hospice Grief Support Group meeting at JCH&L in the clinic conference room. 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

0: 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I'm gonna live where the green grass grows. 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
2: Fox News, I'm Sue Guzman. Oil prices plummet as President Trump announces a pause in attacks against Iran, telling reporters Sunday talks are going to resume Monday.
3: Now what we're doing is we're talking to them in the form of a negotiation. It begins tomorrow afternoon, and we'll see if it's short. Love to do that, save a lot of lives.
2: The U.S. has paused attacks on Iran before, only to see negotiations fall apart. Wildfires burning in Spokane forced 60,000 people to evacuate. David Up the Grove, Washington Commissioner of Public Lands.
4: This is one of 15 major fires burning throughout the state of Washington right now. More than 250,000 acres are on fire in this state. This is an extraordinary wildfire season in the Pacific Northwest. It's not a normal season.
2: At least 600 homes, businesses, and structures destroyed. 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

We're going straight from one song into the next here on Ole Red 99.5, as that was Wynonna. Here's Thomas Rhett and Jordan Davis with Ain't a Bad Life.

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0: John Morgan with Kid Myself here on Old Red 99.5. Well, next Sunday night on Weekend in the Country, we're going back to 1986. On the radio were hits from The Judds, Waylon Jennings, George Strait, Ricky Skaggs, and more. Take a musical trip back in time next Sunday night from 6 to 8 for Weekend in the Country right here on Old Red. Coming up, we've got Kane Brown, Toby Keith, and a check of your weather.
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1: Tonight will be mostly clear with lows in the mid-60s. Monday, sunny with highs around 90. South winds gusting up to 25 miles an hour. Monday night, mostly clear in the evening, then becoming partly cloudy with lows in the upper 60s. Tuesday, partly sunny and humid with highs in the mid-80s. Tuesday night, partly cloudy in the evening, then mostly cloudy with a 50% chance of showers and thunderstorms after midnight, lows in the lower 60s. And for your Wednesday, showers and thunderstorms likely in the morning, then partly sunny with a slight chance of showers and thunderstorms in the afternoon, highs in the upper 70s, chance of rain 70%.
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1: Fox News, I'm Ted Linder. Wildfires burning in Spokane have forced 60,000 people to evacuate. Dave, up the Grove, Washington Commissioner of Public Lands says.
2: This is one of 15 major fires burning throughout the state of Washington right now. More than 250,000 acres are on fire in this state. This is an extraordinary wildfire season in the Pacific Northwest. It's not a normal season.
1: At least 600 homes, businesses, and other structures have been destroyed by fire. And President Trump telling reporters on Air Force One negotiations with Iran will begin Monday. He says he paused attacks on Iran as a gesture to other nations.
3: Now what we're doing is we're talking to them in the form of a negotiation. It begins tomorrow afternoon, and we'll see if it's true. I'd love to do that, save a lot of lives.
1: The U.S. has paused attacks on Iran before only to see negotiations fall apart. 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
4: Fox News, I'm Sue Gussman. President Trump says Gulf leaders persuaded him to call off a planned major attack against Iran this weekend and instead to resume talks. He told reporters aboard Air Force One that the talks will resume Monday.
5: Just see how it is. We're ready to go anytime we want. Would I rather make a deal? I'm not looking to kill people.
4: And Tehran denied that it's agreed to anything.
6: Iran's foreign ministry spokesperson said that negotiations with Oman are aimed at finding a mutual mechanism to control the Strait of Hormuz. Late last week, Iran continued attacks against tankers passing through the strait.
4: Fox's Trey Yangston. Police in Twin Falls, Idaho, say the gunman who shot and killed three people and injured seven at a restaurant took his own life. He's been identified as 24-year-old Chad Williams, but they say they have not determined a motive. 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
7: It has been described as a mix of folk, rock, country, bluegrass, blues, western swing, and honky-tonk with even a few Mexican influences. 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

0: 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I'm only guilty of a damn good time. No, it
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2: News. I'm Ted Lindner. President Trump telling reporters on Air Force One Sunday that negotiations with Iran will begin Monday. He said that he paused attacks on Iran as a gesture to other nations.
3: Now what we're doing is we're talking to them in the form of a negotiation. It begins tomorrow afternoon, and we'll see if it's sure. I'd love to do that, save a lot of lives.
2: The U.S. has paused attacks on Iran before only to see negotiations fall apart. Monday's Powerball jackpot has risen to at least $748 million after no one hit the big prize Saturday. That makes it the largest jackpot so far this year. If you go for a single cash payout, you'd get $325 million from the drawing tonight. The largest Powerball payout was just over $2 billion from a ticket bought in 2022 in California. And police in Twin Falls, Idaho, say the gunman who shot and killed two people and injured seven in a restaurant took his own life. They identified him as 24-year-old Chad Williams. 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

for just watching her blonde hair sunburn, stare at them white caps rolling over. Laid back in a thrift store beach chair, dropping limes in a Corona. But she looks back, yeah, she throws me a kiss like, honey, I sure want you. And it's 103 between her and me, and only 92 in Daytona. 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
1: Fox News, I'm Sue Guzman. More than 600 structures destroyed as wildfires explode near Spokane, Washington. Governor Bob Ferguson says he spoke with President Trump, who's offering assistance.
2: He's spoken pretty clear fashion about how dire the situation is. He understands that. He knew that going into the call. He expressed his support for what the people are going through out here. And I deeply appreciate him taking time from his obviously busy schedule to hear about what's happening.
1: President Trump says talks will resume with Iran today and the five-month-long conflict. Senator Bill Hagerty says he's optimistic the U.S. and Iran can reach a lasting deal.
3: I'd like to see this done sooner than later. I think the rest of America would, too, because I think everything turns around here in the polls, et cetera, once America, again, is on top and a winner.
1: Strikes were called off this weekend. 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
2: News. I'm Ted Lender. Many Americans expressing skepticism of AI data centers popping up across the country and their potential negative effect on communities. EPA Administrator Lee Zeldin on Fox's The Big Weekend Show reacting to President Trump's new pledge to help protect Americans as AI data centers are built across the nation.
3: This ratepayer protection pledge is President Trump's leadership in ensuring that the parties involved in getting these data centers built structure the deal in a way where the people who live in that community, if they're going to see any movement in their bill, they're going to see it to go down, not up.
2: Some critics continue to question whether the cost of being the AI capital of the world is worth it for everyday Americans. And tonight's Powerball jackpot up to at least $748 million after no one hit the big prize Saturday. That makes it the largest jackpot so far this year. If you go for a single cash payout, you'd get $325 million from tonight's drawing. Good luck. 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
2: Savior, boy, he gave his only begotten son.

That's Jelly Roll with Halfway to Hell here on Ol' Red 99.5. And a good Monday morning to you. This is Ron, going to be with you until 6 a.m. Here's Zach John King with Get to Drinkin'.

0: Leanne Womack wrapping up a big block of continuous country here on Ol Rad 99.5. Don't forget that this Wednesday we're going to be in Deschler at the Thayer County Fair from 6:30 to 7:30 after the parade. Swing by, say hi, and register to win 4 VIP front row seats to our Last Call for Summer concert with Little Texas and Jake Worthington. This will be your last chance to register for those VIP tickets. Coming up, we've got Jason Boland and the Stragglers, Luke Combs, and a check of your weather.
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0: sunny today with highs around 90. South winds gusting up to 25 miles an hour. Tonight, mostly clear in the evening, then becoming partly cloudy with lows in the upper 60s. Tuesday, partly sunny and humid with highs in the mid-80s. Tuesday night, partly cloudy in the evening, then mostly cloudy with a 50% chance of showers and thunderstorms after midnight, lows in the lower 60s. And for your Wednesday, showers and thunderstorms likely in the morning, then partly sunny with a slight chance of showers and thunderstorms in the afternoon, highs in the upper 70s, chance of rain 70%.
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0: 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Last Call for Summer is coming on Saturday, August 15th to the Jefferson County Speedway with Little Texas and Jake Worthington performing. 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
1: Fox News, I'm Sue Gussman. Oil prices plummeting as President Trump announces a pause in attacks against Iran. He told reporters Sunday the talks will resume today.
2: Now what we're doing is we're talking to them in the form of a negotiation. It begins tomorrow afternoon. And we'll see if it's sure. I'd love to do that, save a lot of lives.
1: The U.S. has paused attacks on Iran before, only to see negotiations fall apart. 60,000 people evacuated because of wildfires in Spokane, Washington. Dave Up, the Grove, Washington Commissioner of Public Lands, telling us.
3: This is one of 15 major fires burning throughout the state of Washington right now. More than 250,000 acres are on fire in this state. This is an extraordinary wildfire season in the Pacific Northwest. It's not a normal season.
1: Hundreds of homes, businesses, and other structures destroyed. 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
4: It's time for On the Farm at 5 with Ron on this Monday morning. And before we get you to your ag headline news, want to remind you that there's still time to nominate someone for Mowing It Forward, as Exmark could step in and take care of their lawn. 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
5: With a look at your ag news headlines, I'm Erin Anderson on Brown Fields. The new CEO of the United Soybean Board says the organization is focused on creating new market opportunities for U.S. soy in 2027. Courtney Knupp says growing domestic demand is just one way to boost farmer profitability. The vice president of Nebraska-based Moving Parts LLC says his expectations are for an average U.S. corn crop this year. Scott Custard tells Brown Fields.
6: We've kind of made it through corn pollination in decent shape. That next 2 to 4 weeks is going to be critical for fill.
5: ADM says it will be making upgrades at 4 existing plants in the next 3 years, adding 700,000 metric tons of annual crush capacity. The ADM crush plant in Lincoln, Nebraska will get some meal storage enhancements and debottlenecking improvements by late 2028. I'm Erin Anderson for Brown Fields.
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13: 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Soybeans were down on fund and technical selling, monitoring generally favorable development weather in most of the region. Unknown destinations did buy 252,000 tons of new crop U.S. soybeans ahead of the open Friday. August was 5.25 lower at 1172. September was down 1.5 at 1170.75. August soybean meal is $1.90 lower at 312.20, and August bean oil is down 123 at 67.12. Corn was lower. Large portions of the Midwest and Plains are expected to see at least some rainfall into the early part of the coming week. Overall demand continues to be solid, and that did limit losses. September corn was down 5 at 440.75, and December was 4.5 lower at 464. Wheat was sharply lower on profit taking and technical selling. The ongoing issues in the Black Sea region have not led to any apparent improvement in U.S. export demand. There's been more confirmation that production in the European Union has been hit hard by hot, dry weather, but that largely seems again to be confirmed. September Chicago was down 24.25 at 639.25. September Kansas City was 23.25 lower at 707.5. September Minneapolis was 21.75 lower at 689.75. Live cattle were mixed, waiting for the rest of the week's direct trade. August was up 52 at 231.75. October was down 20 at 227.25. Supported by that lower move in corn, August feeders were up $1.55 at 348.02. September was 132 higher at 343.77. And on an oversold bounce after the earlier overbought correction, August hogs are up 42 at 98.85. October was $1.50 higher at 84.85. Brent Barnett's got that full look at cash livestock after this.
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17: Direct cash cattle trade continued to wait on pins and needles Friday until either feedlot managers jumped at the bids presented or packers upped the ante and offered feedlot managers more money. Bids resurfaced as packers were offering $365 to $368 in Nebraska, but still no new trade developed. Asking prices were firm at $235 plus in the south and $370 in the north. Box beef was higher at the close, with choice up 88 cents at $361.38, select up $4.90 at $346.23. Estimated cattle slaughter was 98,000 head. Cash hogs were mixed at the close. The market saw a quiet end of the week after processors stepped up procurement efforts earlier on. Barrels and gilts at the National Daily Direct were 64 cents lower at the close, with a base range of 97 to 102.50. Estimated hog slaughter was 424,000 head. I'm Brent Barnett with Brownfield.
4: National Psychic Week begins today, and that leads us to our Answer the Internet question. What completely predictable thing will happen to you this week? Let us know on the Ole Red 99.5 Facebook page. And now here's Ag Weather Today.
18: In the wake of locally heavy rainfall in some parts of the eastern Corn Belt over the weekend, high pressure in control and a quiet start to the week. Meanwhile, a cool front on the plains with scattered showers and thunderstorms are winding down in the heat wave in all but southern reaches.
19: Good Monday morning, everyone. It's agriculture meteorologist Greg Solier. We're back in with our ag weather today right here on Brownfield Ag News. Well, that rainfall was welcome over some of the key dry, drought-ridden areas, returning into parts of southern and eastern Wisconsin, northern and eastern Illinois, and points on eastward, but too much of a good thing. Generally 1 to 2, some spots 3 to 4 inches, and as much as 5 to 6 noted into parts of east central Illinois and west central Indiana. Too much of a good thing for some of these fields now, seeing some standing water. Otherwise, a pretty good go of it in the moisture department. Meanwhile, another day's worth of triple-digit readings as far north as North Dakota yesterday. Cool front on the morning weather maps in charge from the upper Red River Valley to the north, southward into the Nebraska Panhandle, and a winding down underway, flattening out of that hot ridge, if you will, over the northern and central plains over the next couple of days. Not before mid to upper 90s to near 100 this afternoon through Nebraska. Triple-digit stuff gets pushed southward into Oklahoma and Texas, builds back into the desert south west through the valleys of California and up into the Pacific Northwest over the next couple of days, with readings returning to more docile and manageable levels, more typical of welcome to early August, by the way, with readings into the 80s and some spots into the lower and middle 90s, warmest to hottest early on in the week over the southwestern part of the Corn Belt. Frontal boundary that is on the move, expected to stall on out by the middle part of the week from the lower lakes region back into the central plains. It'll become the focal point as disturbances propagate along it for some recurring cool air masses through the southern Canadian prairie. Temperatures more typical of early August over the northern plains and northwestern Corn Belt. South of that boundary, the heat and humidity build back in, along with daily clustered outbreaks of showers and thunderstorms either side of the I-80 corridor in through Kansas and points spreading back to the east and northeast with the end part of the week, including a good part of the western, central, and northern Corn Belt areas, but only in scattered coverages. Wide-ranging rain amounts anticipated as well. While those temperatures hover close to seasonal norms up near the Canadian border through the northern plains and western Great Lakes region, readings into the middle 80s and even some low to mid 90s are back into play over the far southern and southwestern Corn Belt. Still some triple digit readings out of the southern plains, so that part of the ridge holds into position, but daily outbreaks of scattered showers and thunderstorms could turn heavy and severe in some of these same plain states and upper midwestern locales. Otherwise, warm weather to continue on through the first half to hot weather through the mid stretch of the month of August, still pushing 90 in some spots, but still needed some rainfall, and maybe a little more bullish look at rainfall chances first in the desert southwest, and by the middle part of the month returning through the northern and eastern Corn Belt and into the upper Midwest as well. I'm Greg Solier with your ag weather today.
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16: 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I can't do this.
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4: The Royals baseball team has the day off today, and Tuesday will be their first game of a 3-game series at home against the Minnesota Twins. Pre-game Tuesday night is at 6 with the first pitch at 6:40, and again that's over on 1310 AM KGMT. Cindy Young's 2 cents worth is right now.
22: Hello everyone, I'm Cindy Young with Brownfield, and this is my 2 cents. Although we now have access to hundreds of TV stations on our farm, it's often the local PBS station to which we are tuned. Programs featuring archaeologists digging and sifting through dry riverbeds in Africa, excavating 1,000-year-old ringworks in Ireland, and searching for artifacts and ancient burial sites right here in the U.S. of A. Archaeologists document and explain the origins and development of human culture and its evolution. It's really amazing that pieces of bones and other artifacts can shed so much light on civilization. Artifacts tell the story of how those people cooked, what they ate, how they ate, what they threw away, how they hunted, where they lived, and so much more. The behaviors and even the beliefs of these early people can be determined by what they left behind. Burial sites tell the story of the religious practice and the cultural interaction with others who lived at the same time. These people who lived more than 1,500 years ago depended upon one another as families, clans, and trading partners. They became organized and had leaders. Archaeologists learn a great deal from the burial sites of leaders, but they also learn a great deal about the culture from how the regular people lived. Ordinary people have the power to change culture. I hear from at least one person every day that is disappointed in the outlook, attitudes, values, morals, goals, and customs shared by much of society today. Friends, if we really want to encourage and develop positive change, our local communities are the places to start. Jesus didn't go to Caesar, he went to the regular people. I'm Cindy Young with Brownfield. That's my two cents.
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4: When storms turn dangerous, Ole Red 99.5 is in the Farm Bureau Financial Severe Weather Center with the latest updates for southeast Nebraska and north central Kansas. When severe weather strikes, count on Ole Red for coverage when it matters most. And right now, here's your morning livestock report.
3: A light day for direct cash cattle business and cash hogs finished the day mixed. 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They're proud to support the American farmers and ranchers who harvest our future year in and year out. Direct cash cattle business came in dribs and drabs throughout the week, but overall trade was light. Live deals in the South range from $231 to $233, $1 to $3 higher than the previous week's weighted averages. Dress deals in the North range from $365 to $368, steady to $3 higher than the prior week's weighted average basis. At the Mid-Missouri stockyards, feeder steers were unevenly steady and feeder heifers were trending with a slightly higher undertone. The USDA says supply was light with moderate demand. Medium and large one feeder steers, 524 to 545 pounds, brought $445 to $455. Medium and large one feeder heifers, 468 to 472 pounds, brought $427.50 to $430. Boxed beef closed higher with solid demand for moderate offerings. Choice up 88 cents at $361.38. Select was up $4.90 at $346.23. Estimated cattle slaughter was 98,000 head. Cash hogs were mixed Friday. The cash hog market saw a quiet end to the week after processors stepped up their procurement efforts early on, likely acquiring needed numbers. Barrels and gilts at the National Daily Direct closed 64 cents lower with a weighted average of $100.41. The Iowa Minnesota was down 80 cents with a weighted average of $100.78. And the Western Corn Belt was up a dime with a weighted average of $101.15. Pork values were lower, down $1.63 at $100.01. Estimated hog slaughter was 424,000 head. At the CME, live and feeder cattle were up, waiting for the week's direct business. Feeders did have additional support from the lower move in corn, and lean hog futures were higher, supported by an oversold bounce. This report has been brought to you by the Propane Education and Research Council. Diesel price swings and an unstable grid can put your livestock's health in danger. Reliable propane powers heaters and ventilation fans at a fraction of the cost. 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I'm Megan Grebner for Brownfield.
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2: Sunny today with highs around 90. South winds gusting up to 25 miles an hour. Tonight, mostly clear in the evening, then becoming partly cloudy with lows in the upper 60s. Tuesday, partly sunny and humid with highs in the mid-80s. Tuesday night, partly cloudy in the evening, then mostly cloudy with a 50% chance of showers and thunderstorms after midnight, lows in the lower 60s. And for your Wednesday, showers and thunderstorms likely in the morning, then partly sunny with a slight chance of showers and thunderstorms in the afternoon, highs in the upper 70s, chance of rain 70%.
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4: Fox News, I'm CJ Papa. Choosing the path toward diplomacy again, that from President Trump who cancels a major strike inside Iran, the president on board Air Force One.
5: Frankly, Saudi Arabia didn't want it either. They thought that the deal is imminent.
6: According to the president, talks will resume today aimed at finalizing an agreement on the Strait of Hormuz. Trump says he was asked by Qatar, the UAE, and Saudi Arabia to hold off, and diplomatic efforts are playing out.
4: Fox's Trey Inks in Tel Aviv, the price of oil retreating this morning. A final full day of campaigning in a host of states holding primaries tomorrow, including Michigan, where candidate Abdul El Sayed says he's not a Democratic Socialist. He's drawing plenty of support from Senator Bernie Sanders. The doctor faces off against Congresswoman Haley Stevens. 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
9: So, how was your weekend?
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19: Good morning, everyone. Monday. Ugh. It's 66 degrees out there. We got another warm and breezy day today to start the week. Then cooler, wetter weather moves in by Tuesday night and Wednesday. We'll tell you more about it coming up at a full look at our forecast. And just about 10 minutes from now, George Strait kicks things off this morning on Old Red 99.5.

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0: Joe Nichols there is going to be in Thayer County this week along with the Casey Donahue Band for a concert at the Thayer County Fair. Invite you to go check that one out. ESPN has released a new song from Shaboozey as the new anthem for this year's college football theme. What do you think?
1: Knock me off my feet, still standing, more money than I can't.

0: Yeah, I don't know. I'm not totally digging the song right now, but we'll see. Usually it takes a couple times me hearing a song to kind of start to like it. Since yesterday was National Friendship Day, a little comedy to get you your morning going.
1: Go out to dinner with your friends. That always gets weird. Especially if you go out with a group and you go out to anything like a dinner or whatnot. When the bill comes, it gets weird. Because what normally happens is the bill will travel around the table. People will then begin to pitch in what they think they owe. The problem with this is there's always somebody last to get the bill. A look of confusion and concern comes over their face. They're like, what? Now people see this and they're like, a couple extra dollars or something like that? And you're like, well, I'm $687 short. So the $2 you're gonna pitch in ain't even gonna put a dent in this. So how about this? How about the bill take another lap? Do another lap. I don't think my chicken tenders were $700.
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3: 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Authorized by the federal government to inform. 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
1: Now, here's your weather.
2: Sunny and warm today. Highs around 90. We'll have that classic late summer breeze. Winds out of the south at 15 to 20 miles an hour. Tonight, still breezy with partly cloudy skies. Lows upper 60s. Tomorrow brings a change. We'll turn partly sunny and humid, but not as hot. Highs only in the low 80s. We'll have that north wind blowing at 5 to 10 miles an hour. Tomorrow night is when rain chances really ramp up. A slight chance of showers is possible in the evening, about a 70% chance. And then likely after midnight with a chance of thunderstorms as well. Wednesday looks like the wettest and coolest day with showers mainly in the morning. Chance of thunderstorms as well. Highs only reach the mid-70s. After that, we dry out a bit with sunshine returning Thursday. Highs around 80, then mid-80s by Friday.
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99.5, 65 degrees out there this morning. Going to get warm and humid again today and breezy as well. Parmalee now, your Today on Parade coming up next.

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1: You said you wanted watermelon.
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8: Very impressed with this seedless watermelon. They've done it. We now have seedless watermelon.
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11: Good morning. It is National Watermelon Day, a day where it's a reminder that fruit can also be 92% cleanup. National Grab Some Nuts Day. Take that how you want to. National Georgia Day, National Psychic Day, and National IPA Day. In 1492, Christopher Columbus set sail for the Orient with his three ships, the Nina, the Pinta, the Santa Maria. He ended up discovering America instead. That's three ships, and no GPS, and apparently unlimited confidence. The voyage cost about $7,000. That was a lot back then. 1923, Calvin Coolidge was sworn in as president after the death of Warren G. Harding. Took the oath from office from his own father, who was notary public, by the light of a kerosene lamp. 1949, the NBA was formed when the Basketball Association of America merged with the National Basketball League. In 1971, Ringo Starr received a gold record for If It Don't Come Easy. Also on this date in history and music,

0: LA Olympics. In 93, the body of James Jordan, Michael Jordan's father, was found in South Carolina 11 days after he was killed. Police wouldn't be able to positively identify him until August 13th. In 1999, Patsy Cline finally receives her Hollywood Walk of Fame. In 2004, the pedestal of the Statue of Liberty was reopened for tourists. And in 2015, Gwen Stefani files from divorce from Gavin Rosdale, her husband since 2002. She soon starts dating Blake Shelton, her co-star on the TV competition The Voice, shortly after. Happy birthday, Martha Stewart, 85 today. Martin Sheen is 86. Also celebrating his birthday, James Hetfield of Metallica turns 63 today. Tom Brady turns 49 years old today. And it was on this day that Evangeline Lilly was born. She turns 47. She played Kate on Lost, the Elf on Hobbit, and Wasp in the Ant-Man movies. And if you're celebrating your birthday, happy, happy birthday to you.
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1: Now, here's your weather.
2: Sunny and warm today. Highs around 90. Breezy with winds out of the south at 15 to 20. Tonight, partly cloudy. Lows upper 60s. For tomorrow, partly sunny, humid, and cooler. Highs in the low 80s. Tomorrow night into Wednesday brings the best rain chances. About a 70% chance of thunderstorms and scattered showers. Wednesday stays cooler with highs in the mid-70s before sunshine returns Thursday with highs near 80.
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The latest from Zach Top off his new album. It's called South of Sanity on Old Red 99.5. Good morning to you. Police in Florida arrested 35-year-old man last week. Showed him a video of a burglary at a restaurant. The guy looked at it and said, oh yeah, that's me. You got me. It probably helped that Christopher has a fairly close relationship with the authorities. He's been arrested nearly 20 times in Miami from dating back to 2011, and most of them were burglaries and robberies. At least he's not saying it ain't my fault, right? Brothers Osborne now on Old Red 99.5.

Brothers Osborne there on Old Red 99.5. Good morning to you. We're going to be out and about this week, hitting the road again. Swing by and see us at the Thayer County Fair. We'll be there from 6:30 to 7:30, set up after the parade Wednesday night. So swing by, say hi, and register to win 4 VIP front row seats to our Last Call for Summer concert, Little Texas and Jake Worthington. Swing by, say hi. Those tickets on the line. Speaking of Jake Worthington, here he is now on Old Red.

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3: News, I'm Gian Gelosi. President Trump says he answered the call from Gulf allies and called off strikes on Iran to give diplomacy more time.
4: President Trump calling off planned strikes against Iran this weekend as he says a deal is close. According to the president, talks will resume today aimed at finalizing an agreement on the Strait of Hormuz. Trump says he was asked by Qatar, the UAE, and Saudi Arabia to hold off, and diplomatic efforts are playing out.
3: That's Fox's Trey Yanks. Wildfires destroying hundreds of structures and forcing the evacuation of tens of thousands in Washington.
5: More than 250,000 acres are on fire in this state. This is an extraordinary wildfire season in the Pacific Northwest. It's not a normal season.
3: That's David Upthegrove, Washington Commissioner of Public Lands. 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
1: 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With the latest local and state headlines, let's head to the News Channel Nebraska newsroom. Well, firefighters were summoned to a battle at a garage fire in southeast Nebraska last night as Beatrice firefighters sent to a location in central part of the city, North 13th and Elk, about 9 o'clock p.m. last night. The fire broke out at the rear of a two-stall garage along the west side of 13th Street. A fire engine and ladder truck were dispatched to the scene, with firefighters tapping a hydrant about a block west of the fire to fight the flames. The garage was not attached to any residence or other buildings, and it did not appear that other structures were damaged. Firefighters had the flames extinguished by around 9:40 and about half hour after being sent to the scene. City Electric and Gas Company crews were also summoned to the scene. A Nebraska State Fire investigator was requested to help look into the cause of the fire. There was no information on the suspected cause nor damage estimate at this time. There was no immediate word regarding any injuries as well. The garage that caught fire is located next to an alley with homes nearby to the north and the south. Well, recent rainfall has cleared drought conditions here in southeast Nebraska, but the rest of the state isn't as lucky. The Panhandle is facing some of its worst dry conditions in decades, with heavy rain running off too fast to soak in. Experts warn soaring overnight temperatures are also burning up crop energy, threatening lower corn and soybean yields and raising the risk of late summer disease for those plants.
7: Human beings, we want high metabolism. Your crops, though, you don't want them burning through that energy overnight. And that's what we've been doing a lot here in the last week or so with these warm overnight temperatures.
1: Hunt warns that warm nights combined with late summer rain could spark crop diseases, plus hot evenings force plants to burn extra energy overnight, which could mean lower corn and soybean yields at harvest. Well, one of the most prominent challengers for one of Nebraska's Senate seats in the U.S. Senate was in southeast Nebraska this weekend to share his stories from his past and to make clear why he's different from his incumbent opponent. Independent Senate candidate Don Osborne held a town hall for about 50 people in February Sunday afternoon, where he detailed his history of military service, including passing through the Strait of Hormuz, his efforts to fight for employee benefits as the president of the Kellogg's Workers Union, and his goals in his campaign against the Republican incumbent Pete Ricketts. Osborne closed his address by equating today's political financial climate to the Robin Barra era of the early 1900s, saying that America's wealthiest people and politicians do not have Americans' best views in mind.
8: That's why I'm here. I don't take corporate money. I don't do corporate bidding. I am not going to do the bidding of a party boss. I'm not going to have a boss except for you. In the words of Abraham Lincoln, in his address, this is a government by and for the people. We need to get that back.
1: Osborne had other planned stops in Hebron and Beatrice, saying it's important to get out to smaller towns in the state because everyone's vote counts the same, even if they don't live in one of the larger cities. Well, in a case of timing is everything, the triple-digit heat index readings of a week ago gave way to temperatures in the 80s this past weekend. That translated into a huge crowd for Saturday at the National Czech Festival in Wilbur, perhaps one of the biggest crowds of all time. Visitors lined the town's main street four deep in many places to watch the 2 p.m. parade travel several city blocks. This year's celebration featured an appearance by the famous Budweiser Clydesdales, pulling the familiar wagon with the Dalmatian sitting atop on the parade route. Several semi-trailer trucks brought the famed animals of the St. Louis-based brewery to Wilbur following a prior appearance several years ago. The celebration theme recognized the nation's 250th birthday along with a 100-year Czech influence, red, white, blue, and Wilbur Sokol II. This was the 65th year for the Saline County Town's Czech Heritage Celebration, which included polka bands, Czech food and clothing, historical and dance demonstrations, and the National Miss Czech Slovak pageant. Both Saturday and Sunday's big parades were held. NCN actually televised the Saturday afternoon parade. Well, speaking of those Budweiser Clydesdales, the iconic horses trotted into the Warhorse Casino on Friday. The team was touring the country to raise awareness and support for Folds of Honor, a nonprofit providing scholarships to families of fallen or disabled veterans and first responders.
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1: Sunny and warm today. Highs around 90. We'll have that classic late summer breeze. Winds out of the south at 15 to 20 miles an hour. Tonight, still breezy with partly cloudy skies. Lows upper 60s. Tomorrow brings a change. We'll turn partly sunny and humid, but not as hot. Highs only in the low 80s. We'll have that north wind blowing at 5 to 10 miles an hour. Tomorrow night is when rain chances really ramp up. A slight chance of showers is possible in the evening, about a 70% chance. And then likely after midnight with a chance of thunderstorms as well. Wednesday looks like the wettest and coolest day with showers mainly in the morning. Chance of thunderstorms as well. Highs only reach the mid-70s. After that, we dry out a bit with sunshine returning Thursday. Highs around 80, then mid-80s by Friday.
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1: Taking a look at current conditions around the state, Kansas pretty much all sitting at 66 degrees. Sydney out west in Nebraska is dry out there and 73 degrees. Norfolk 66, Omaha 65, Beatrice 65, Lincoln 65, Hebron 65, and Fairbury also at 65 degrees. 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
1: Well, on Monday mornings, we always chat with Brad Portnier from Bradford Built in Washington, Kansas. Good morning, sir.
16: Good morning. How's everything?
1: Pretty dang good. Going to be a sunny day and a little warm, but not as hot as we have been, and cooler weather on the way, maybe even a little rain shower. So the week looking good. Did you do any fun things over the weekend?
16: Yeah. We had all kinds of things going on, but nothing real special, but got out and traveled a little bit around, south of Lincoln and stuff. Back in the days when I ran a crew for Shear Bars, I hit all those little towns and worked on grain elevators. So we had to run up by Lincoln and Seward area, and we just cruised around and went through a bunch of those little towns, and they're still there.
1: Yeah.
16: Not hardly, but they're there.
1: did you make it over to Check Days in Wilbur?
16: No, we didn't. Last time I was at Check Days in Wilbur was I was in the Milligan, Nebraska school band, and a guy come going right through the center of the band streaking back when that was popular. So that's a hard one to forget. That's for sure. It's a lot of fun.
1: I love it. So what's going on down at Bradford Built?
16: Well, there's trucks plugging the driveway, bringing steel in, and all kinds of stuff, and other guys pulling in, getting ready to load. So just your typical Monday.
1: Yeah.
16: And lots going on, lots of products setting out front, lots shipping every day. So it's turned into a real business. Been a lot of fun.
1: Yeah. I know that you're always looking for good help too, because it seems to me that if you're looking for a good job, you want a business that's growing, and that's exactly what's happening at Bradford Built. How do people apply for a job, and what kind of jobs are you looking for?
16: Well, I need about six guys. We pin in another assembly line, and it's robotic. So I need probably six guys on that, six or eight, to be able to keep up with feeding the robots and pulling stuff away. So there's you tack up a bed, and then five robots attack it and weld it, and then somebody's got to inspect it, and then we got to have two teams putting on the side rails and making sure everything's right. So a bunch of guys there. So if you're a robot guy or would like to be a robot guy, and then just general assembly, always need that too. So
1: there you go.
16: Pretty much anything. But, yeah, we like people to stop by, so we get to meet them in person, and we walk them through and make sure it's something they think they'd enjoy and make a good fit for them and go from there.
1: All right. Sounds good. I'll let you go this morning, and we'll talk with you soon, all right?
16: All right. Have a good day.
1: Once again, that's Brad Portnier, Bradford Built in Washington, Kansas. We'll find out what's in T's Corner coming up next.

0: Nation.
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2: He's still on the scooter.
1: Oh, yeah. He'll be there for a while.
2: That's what happens when you get old, Justin.
1: Yeah. Taco Bell has a plan to win back customers following the Cyclospora outbreak that gave people explosive diarrhea.
2: Okay, what is it?
1: Well, they have a new slogan. It says, at least we're not Hardee's.
2: Not many of those around anymore.
1: No, I don't think so. Modest Mouse guitarist Simon O'Connor, from the band Modest Mouse, has been fired for exchanging inappropriate text with a teenage girl.
2: He should have been fired.
1: Be on the lookout for his new band, Immodest Mouse. RFK Jr. launched a cooking show.
2: Oh, goodness.
1: Yeah, it's called...
2: I missed this.
1: Diners, Dives, and Dead Animals I Probably Found on the Road. Democratic Senate candidate from Maine has two kids with his second cousin.
2: No kidding?
1: Yes, which explains the new Maine state slogan, "We're Alabama with oysters."
2: Or lobster.
1: Yeah. Senator Rand Paul released 11,000 pages of Dr. Anthony Fauci's personal diary, and he wrote in it that he once left Julia Roberts starstruck.
2: Okay.
1: But he didn't mention that she thought he was Yoda. eating one avocado a day may lower the risk of heart disease in adults with obesity.
2: Wow, really?
1: And eating two avocados a day may lower your chances of paying rent.
2: No
1: that
2: kidding,
1: month.
2: They're expensive.
1: New study says that climbing trees or balancing on a beam can improve a person's memory.
2: Okay.
1: Especially when that limb breaks and you fall 20 feet to the ground, you remember why you haven't climbed a tree
2: no
1: in
2: kidding.
1: Several years.
2: It hurts.
1: Study says that secondhand smoke from marijuana is worse than it is from cigarettes.
2: Oh, really? That's interesting.
1: Only because you gain excess weights from secondhand munchies. A new study says talking to yourself may be a good thing.
2: Why?
1: However, I think arguing with yourself, probably not so much.
2: No.
1: A Cheesecake Factory customer claims that he found a piece of plastic inside their food order.
2: Ooh.
1: But it could have been worse. They could have found kale.
2: Yeah. Hey, I like kale.
1: Yep. I read that CNN is really struggling right now. Their ratings have plummeted nearly 30% from last year.
2: Interesting.
1: The bad news is that CNN had to report that story. And the good news is nobody saw it.
2: Nobody cared.
1: Yeah. And finally, 85-year-old Knott's Landing star Donna Mills.
2: Yeah,
1: you remember her?
2: I do.
1: She joined OnlyFans.
2: For what?
1: Well, she didn't want Cyclospora to be the only thing that made us sick these days.
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1: Sunny, warm, and breezy today. Highs around 90. Winds will be out of the south, 15 to 20 tonight. Mostly clear. Then partly cloudy with lows upper 60s. Tomorrow, sunny, humid, but not as hot. Highs only in the low 80s, and winds will be out of the north, northeast, at 5 to 10 miles an hour.
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4: Welcome to a new week, everyone. This is Tim Hackett, and it's time for your Monday sports update on Ole Red 99.5. Here's something that we expect will be a common refrain between now and January. More high honors and high expectations have rolled in for Nebraska volleyball. The three athletes who early last week were announced as preseason candidates for the sport's National Player of the Year Award have all, no surprise at all really, been named preseason All-Big Ten. Middle Andy Jackson, outside Harper Murray, and setter Bergen Riley. Only 4 players were considered unanimous selections to that preseason All-Conference team, including all 3 of those Huskers, plus former Florida star Kennedy Martin, who goes into her second season at Penn State. That should underscore even further how valuable people in the league expect those 3 Nebraska stars to be. Something that should underscore that even more, if that's even possible, the NCAA put out some power rankings over the last few days for players nationwide at individual positions and ranked Andy Jackson as the number 1 middle in the sport and Bergen Riley as the number 1 setter in the sport. Hard to disagree. They also had both Lainey Choboy and Olivia Mauch inside their top 10 libero rankings, which I find kind of funny, seeing as they sure seem lined up to split those responsibilities again this season, and it seems to prove the general line of thinking that if somehow Nebraska could combine those 2 players into one, they'd have a true star at that position on their hands, and not for the first time. We will hear from both Bergen Riley and Andy Jackson, plus Danny Buzzboom Kelly, at Big Ten Media Days for Volleyball over the course of the day tomorrow. The Nebraska contingent is expected to appear for individual interviews on Big Ten Network at 3:40, and then a press conference to follow around 5 p.m. Speaking of Media Days, let's roll out our last little bit of content from Nebraska football's appearance in Chicago over the course of last week. I think we know the storyline already, but defensive back Andrew Marshall is going to be reunited with new Nebraska defensive coordinator Rob Orich this season. Here's the Husker DB with a scouting report on the new Husker DC.
5: You're going to see a lot of different looks from him. He likes to get after it for sure. And, you know, you're going to definitely see him putting his players in a position to make plays. I just know the type of guy he is, you know, outside of football. And then, you know, you add on to him inside of football. You know, he's a football fanatic. Like, I'll be at the facility and I'll see him, like, just late at night watching film so that you can just tell, like, he loves the game.
4: And under the category of we know our audience, current Nebraska O-lineman Justin Evans describes his relationship with former Southeast Nebraska standout Cam Jurgens.
6: Yeah, it motivated me pretty well. I didn't know him personally, but I've played with older players on the team who has gotten a chance to be around him and in that O-line room, and I think I learned so much from just hearing about the type of leader he was and just watching him go from guard to center. It's like me, you know, and wearing 51 is like, that's a big deal, you know what I'm saying? So it was a lot of pressure coming into it, but I have so much respect for him, I have so much love for him, and I think he's one of the greatest players ever.
4: Nebraska football practice begins in earnest this week, and we will hear from plenty more players and coaches over the course of the next 2 weeks. Legion Baseball is deep into the state tournament at the senior level, and there are still a good number of local teams in action. In Class B, teams from both Crete and Norris are in separate state tournament brackets. The Crete team dropped its first game of the tournament on Saturday, but are still alive in the consolation after defeating the team from Alliance 9-3 yesterday. Complete game victory for Nick Wendt in that one. That's the American Division, and in the National Division, the team from Norris and Hickman won their first game 6-0 on Saturday, but were edged 6-5 yesterday by Auburn. They are now in the consolation bracket with a shot to stay alive today. Teams from Seward and York are still in the mix as well. And in professional baseball, I'll dive into the trade deadline a whole lot more tomorrow because the last chance for teams to make official moves is coming up later this evening, but the mini sell-off for the Royals has already begun. They sent outfielder Lane Thomas plus pitcher Bailey Falter to the Braves during the game on Saturday, a move that has felt inevitable as this season went on. In terms of the games themselves, it wasn't pretty for KC this weekend in Colorado. They surrendered a total of 23 runs and lost all three to the Rockies, and those teams now have almost the exact same record. The Royals are 46-67 and are off today, which should give them plenty of time to think about how, as an organization, they plan to tackle the final few hours before the deadline. Our sports coverage on Ole Red 99.5 is brought to you in part by Crete Area Medical Center, Wilbur and Friend Medical Clinics, Riverside Chevrolet in Fairbury, Building Tech, your Seco Building Systems Builder in Beatrice, Members Owned Credit Union in Beatrice and Lincoln, and Kreidel Enterprises in York, a name you can trust. 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
2: 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We'll take a look at your weather coming up. 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
0: Sunny and warm today. Highs around 90. Breezy with winds out of the south at 15 to 20. Tonight, partly cloudy. Lows upper 60s for tomorrow. Partly sunny, humid, and cooler. Highs in the low 80s. Tomorrow night into Wednesday brings the best rain chances. About a 70% chance of thunderstorms and scattered showers. Wednesday stays cooler with highs in the mid-70s before sunshine returns. Thursday with highs near 80.
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1: And our contestant this morning is Dan down in Morrowville. Good morning, Dan.
2: Hey, good morning.
1: Yeah, what a nice morning it is, right?
2: Cool and comfortable.
1: Yeah, one of those mornings that you just like to sit on the porch and have a cup of coffee, for sure. So, Dan, are you ready to try this out?
2: Absolutely.
1: All right, we'll give you 10 questions. If you answer them all right, you get $100. Even if you don't, you still take home a one-pound bag of Fairbury brand bacon bits just for playing, courtesy of Weston Packaged Meats. You can pass at any time. If you get stumped, we can come back and answer them if there's time left on the clock, and your clock doesn't start until Nicole finishes asking your first question, which is a story math problem today, Jim. Or Dan, did you like those in school, those math story problems?
2: No, but I still deal with them.
1: All right. Well, good luck to you, Dan.
3: Dan from Morrowville, here's your first question. Jim bought a car for $34,000. He received $13,000 for his trade-in. How much did he need to come up with?
2: $21,000.
3: Name the Chinese medicine which uses needles inserted into the body at specific points.
2: Acupuncture.
3: Kansas and Nebraska have the same state bird. What is it?
2: Meadowlark.
3: Leonardo da Vinci was from what country?
2: Italy.
3: Macular degeneration affects what part of the body?
2: Your eyes.
3: What is a group of camels called?
2: Oh my goodness, you throw me a curveball, pass.
3: Mr. Building was the principal on what TV show?
2: Mr. Cotter. Cotter.
3: Do penguins live in the Arctic or Antarctic?
2: The Antarctic. Antarctic.
3: What month will never have a blue moon?
2: February.
3: Spell the word penguin.
2: P-E-N-G-U-I-N.
3: Great job on the spelling.
1: Yeah. So you missed, two? Two is all. Yeah, who would have known this one? What's a group of camel calls? You got a guess?
2: I'm going to call them a herd, but whatever.
1: Yeah, that's what I would have said, but it's caravan. That's
2: I've heard
1: weird.
2: That before, and I didn't remember.
1: Yeah, and Mr. Belding, I think you might be a little too old for this.
3: Yeah.
1: This is right in my wheelhouse, but Saved by the Bell. You remember that show?
2: No, it's actually behind me because I'm older than you.
3: Yeah.
1: Oh, well, that's, yeah, I mean, you're older than me, yeah.
3: Yeah.
1: Saved by the Bell.
2: I'm too old for that one.
1: Yeah, sorry. I was just trying to make you feel better on a Monday.
2: Well, thank you very much. I appreciate that.
1: All right, man. Well, I appreciate you playing. You do get that 1 pound bag of Fairbury brand bacon bits, so swing by and pick them up the next time you're in town, all right?
2: Absolutely. Always a winner.

Your NJN Financial Group extended weather outlook. Once we get past today, going to cool off a little bit. Brings a big change tomorrow. Not as hot, highs in the lower 80s. And then Tuesday night is when the rain chances really ramp up. About a 70% chance of scattered showers and thunderstorms Tuesday night. Wednesday, going to rain all day. Maybe a thunderstorm mixed in there as well. Highs only in the mid-70s. We'll get back up to around 80 degrees for Thursday and Friday. 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We got Nicole and myself announcing the winners of our sign-up locations for our last call for summer concert. That's coming up next on All Red 99.5. Aaron Watson right now.

0: Aaron Watson on today's Best Country, Old Red 99.5. We have had some registration locations out this summer for a chance to win a pair of tickets to our concert coming up. Nicole, you want to kind of explain the promotion?
1: In 2 weeks.
0: Yeah.
1: Like, we're getting down to the nitty gritty of getting your tickets.
0: Oh, I know.
1: Okay.
0: These people lucked out, right?
1: Yeah, they did. So we had registration locations at Sheer Perfection Salon and Boutique in Swanton, Mill Creek Meats in Washington, and Notions, a Good Life Boutique in Fairbury. And we had people register basically all summer long to win 2 tickets.
0: Didn't have to pay anything.
1: No,
0: just walk
1: it was
0: in
1: free. And... Yep, it was free. You could register to win 2 general admission tickets. And we did that last week.
0: Yeah, and so we picked the winners last week. Here they are. Trenda Zabka won at Sheer Perfection Salon and Boutique in Swanton. Terry Rolfs won at Notions, a Good Life Boutique in Fairbury. And Mary Feldkamp won at Mill Creek Meats in Washington, Kansas. Congratulations to those. You'll be getting your tickets soon. And if you didn't win, you could still buy tickets, right?
1: Absolutely. Just go to our website, oldred995.com. Click on the... Last Call for Summer banner, and it takes you right to where you need to put your credit card information in and get your tickets.
0: Yeah, and don't wait until after Thursday, because there's a reason you should buy your tickets early.
1: Oh, that's right. We've got meet and greets to give away.
0: Yes.
1: We've got big giveaways this year.
0: We do, yeah. We got 30 meet and greets to give away. A pretty good shot for you to win. If you buy your tickets early, head to oldred995.com. You could be sitting in... The front, not the front, but in VIP, meet and greets, and watching these guys, Little Texas on Old Red.

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1: Fox News, I'm CJ Papa. President Trump chooses high-stakes diplomacy to find a potential endgame in the war with Iran.
2: The president says that American forces are ready to go, but that he wanted to avoid an unnecessary loss of life. The president said that he had paused what would have been the biggest strike since World War II. After speaking with regional allies like Saudi Arabia and Qatar, the president citing what he calls the parameters of a deal having been made to end the nuclear threat, as he called it, from Iran and open the Strait of Hormuz.
1: Fox's Alexandria Hoff, the White House. Wildfires scorching eastern Washington. Governor Bob Ferguson.
3: There are just so many Washingtonians who have literally lost everything.
1: Fire officials say the Spokane complex fire has leveled hundreds of structures in a neighborhood northwest of Spokane. And the EU calling on Spain and Morocco to prevent movement of migrants to mainland Spain and Europe. 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

0: Mel McDaniel on today's Best Country, Old Red 99.5. A new study says the average American spends $397 every weekend just on summer activities. That includes $61 on dining, an average $51 on gas and parking. I said,
1: what are people doing?
0: Well, I don't know. But if you go to like Lincoln or something, you eat out once, you have maybe a cup of coffee on the way there. It adds up pretty fast.
1: Uh-huh.
0: And if you have kids,
1: even faster.
0: Worse. Or if you go to the member guest golf tournament over the weekend,
1: it adds up.
0: I'd rather pay $397 than I bet there was some hefty bar tabs over the weekend in Fairbury.
1: Yep, but, I can imagine.
0: It was a lot of fun and a well-ran tournament, that's for sure. We got our feel-good story of the day coming up.
1: No, we already did that.
0: Tweets of the day coming up.
1: Yep.
0: We got who's in the doghouse coming up. We need to answer the internet as well. And today's
1: question... Are you finding it?
0: Yeah.
1: Okay.
0: Today's question of the day is about a psychic. It's International Psychic Week this week.
1: Ooh.
0: What completely predictable thing do you think will happen to you this week?
1: Predictable thing?
0: What completely predictable thing?
1: I'm going to get mad.
0: Yeah, that's an understatement, especially with Radio Auction Week.
1: I'm going to get mad.
0: Yeah. Yep, I would say that's for sure.
1: So that's predictable.
0: Yeah.
1: If everyone knows it.
0: Oh,
1: don't know why anyone would be surprised.
0: Oh, everyone knows it, Nicole. Here's some of our Facebook answers. I'll forget something important. A man trying to tell me what to do. Paul says he will golf. Janice says going to the doctor. Zane says something bad. Brenda says fishing. Morgan says schedule will be completely full, running kids to activities, to different activities, to different activities. Alan says driving, lots of driving. Jeremy says my girlfriend will leave me unsupervised and then get mad at the irresponsible things I do.
1: Funny.
0: Yeah, with you there, Jeremy. Pat says lack of sleep and something I had to get done, and I'm dreading it.
1: Ooh, and coffee.
0: Lots of coffee.
1: Lots of coffee.
0: Mowing.
1: I did that already.
0: Did you get done over the weekend? I sprayed weeds. I didn't get my lawn mowed.
1: I spray weeds every day. I don't know how they pop up and are 6 inches tall from being nothing to we need to spray again.
0: Yeah, I don't either.
1: They make me mad.
0: Gets annoying sometimes.
1: See,
0: I hear you.
1: Already mad.
0: See, I kind of want one of those burner things.
1: Me too. That'd be so dangerous for me.
0: It would. I would set the whole county on fire.
1: Awesome.
0: They look really fun.
1: I know.
0: I don't think you get in too much trouble in your rocks, right?
1: No, I don't think so either.
0: Unless the roots underneath started fire and then burnt down your house.
1: I don't think so.
0: I'm going to do something stupid. That's for sure. I do that on a daily basis.
1: Okay.
0: Sometimes. A
1: couple of times a day.
0: Yeah, at least. I don't know. We'll be back with Tweets of the Day coming up. Diamond Rio now on Old Red.

0: Martha Stewart celebrates August 3rd and Grab Some Nuts Day.
1: Just look at all these amazing nuts in front of me.
0: Martha likes looking at amazing nuts.
1: I love nuts. I love delicious, fresh nuts.
0: She loves delicious, fresh nuts.
1: They have a white, sort of oily flesh. You don't break the nut meat.
0: But don't break the nut meat.
1: These are very hard to crack.
0: And enjoy Grab Some Nuts Day.
1: Oh, yum.
2: Gonna celebrate Grab Some Nuts Day, Nicole?
3: I'm not.
2: No, I love cashews. No. Cashews?
3: I'm not.
2: Almonds?
3: They're really hard to get out of my teeth.
2: Oh, okay. I don't know why it's Grab Some Nuts Day. It seems kind of weird, but
3: they say too.
2: Today's the day you break the seal on a can or a jar of nuts and grab them by the handful.
3: Sounds good.
2: Yes. Grabbing nuts by the handful. That's what Nicole said. let's do tweets of the day.
3: Okay.
2: Maybe.
4: Tweet of the day. Tweet of the day. Of the day. Of the day. Of the day. Of the day.
2: The following are the funniest tweets we've read in the last 24 days. What you got, Nicole?
3: You mean 24 hours.
2: 24 days. That's what I'm going with. Okay. I told you I'd say something stupid
3: today. I know. Mine's from Joe Barry. When bored at work, walk up to your least favorite coworker and ask them, have they talked to you yet? And then just walk away.
2: Mine says, so what if I don't know what the
3: Acropolis?
2: Oh, my God. It's going to be a long day for me today. It says, so what if I don't know what the apocalypse means? It's not like it's the end of the world or anything.

0: It's Dierks Bentley.
1: What was I thinking?
0: Yeah, song that kind of got things started for him, wasn't it? I remember back in the day, they had Dierks Bentley at the Gage County Fair.
1: Yeah,
0: way before he got big, and then that song hit, and then he was big when the Gage County Fair rolled on. He still came back and did it. It was really cool. It was a good show.

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1: It's a crazy one this morning. I can't think of there was ever a time when contraband and Little Debbie were mentioned in the same sentence.
2: No.
1: Maybe a summer camp in the 80s or something.
2: Did someone defile a Little Debbie to get stuff into prison?
1: No. Okay. A man from West Virginia named James Powell has been arrested for stealing $17,000 worth of Little Debbie snacks.
2: Oh, my God.
1: That's a lot of Little Debbie
2: That's
1: snacks.
2: That's a lot of Little Debbies.
1: The scheme wasn't exactly airtight. James was a delivery driver for a snack company that was supplying grocery stores in Pennsylvania and Ohio. Maybe Ohio. Who knows? But instead of actually making the deliveries, he would forge employees' signatures on the invoices without actually dropping them off. Then he'd get paid for making the delivery and get to keep the Little Debbie snacks.
2: Now,
1: I don't know which kind of Little Debbie snacks, if they were like nutty bars, like awesome nutty bars.
2: Oh, that's just so good.
1: Or if they were something weak like the mini powdered donuts or something.
2: Yeah.
1: The thing is, the store almost immediately realized they didn't have the inventory they were supposed to, since no shipments were scanned. And then they figured out what was going on. The police say they tracked James down after people were seeing him flee at a flea market. But if you flee after a lot of Little Debbie snacks, are you really fleeing that fast?
2: No.
1: The reports aren't 100% clear, but it sounds like the implication was that he was there trying to sell the Little Debbies. He was charged with forgery, theft by deception, theft by unlawful taking, and deceptive or fraudulent business practices.
2: You think? He did not think that through.
1: I don't know. I think he did.
2: Little Debbie addiction going on.
1: I think he did think it through. He just got caught. That's the only thing. Nitty Gritty Dirt Band, good morning from All Red. Your weather's coming up.

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1: Now, here's your weather.
2: Sunny and warm today. Highs around 90. Breezy with winds out of the south at 15 to 20. Tonight, partly cloudy. Lows upper 60s for tomorrow. Partly sunny, humid, and cooler. Highs in the low 80s. Tomorrow night into Wednesday brings the best rain chances. About a 70% chance of thunderstorms and scattered showers. Wednesday stays cooler with highs in the mid-70s before sunshine returns Thursday with highs near 80.
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0: Kelsey Ballerini there on Old Red 99.5. Well, Nicole, an artificial intelligence system just created a burger recipe that outscored McDonald's Big Mac in a blind taste test.
1: No.
0: Yeah, the tool's called Burger AI. It was trained by 2,216 burger recipes. It went through billions of possible ingredient combinations. Its goal was to balance taste, nutrition, and environmental impact.
1: Okay.
0: So it made a beef and mushroom burger that was as popular as the Big Mac, but significantly reduced its environmental footprint.
1: Okay.
0: And people loved it.
1: But
0: a taste test.
1: Does it have Big Mac sauce on it?
0: I'm guessing. I don't know, but it got me thinking, do you think an AI algorithm is going to be creating our food soon?
1: Okay. I hope not.
0: Is it going to get rid of chefs?
1: I hope not.
0: Yeah, I mean, either. It's kind of scary.
1: But
0: you know?
1: Who's going to cook it? A computer sure as heck isn't going to cook the food.
0: Well, I bet they got robots that do it.
1: Oh, boy.
0: Yeah. We're just going to be fat and asking robots for more food, I think.
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0: Chris Ledoux on a Monday. Good morning from Old Red 99.5. This is the first week of August, which means radio auction time. Yeah, so
1: Thursday at noon.
0: And we got to wait for you to get ready for it. We've been advertising it. You want to explain what we're doing?
1: Yeah, we don't keep your payment information from year to year. So if you want to have a speedy checkout, you can give us a call. You can go online to our website, oldred995.com. And we also have credit card payment information that we'll need, or you can do an electronic check. And you simply need the routing number, the account number, and the name of the bank. And we'll take your payment that way. And if you want to do it ahead of time, highly recommend it, because that makes your checkout process a heck of a lot quicker and faster.
0: Yeah, that's why weeks like 2, 3, and 4 go a little bit faster than week 1, because we're always grabbing people's
1: information,
0: credit card information. You know that everyone's done that. It takes 2 or 3 minutes to get that all completed. So, yep. And then to double check it. So, yeah, if you want to save a little time come Thursday, you might want to consider doing that. All the info's on oldred995.com. And by about 10 o'clock this morning, all the lists, all the sale bills will be up for the entire 4 weeks as well. So check those all out on oldred995.com. Here is the Josh Abbott Band.

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1: News. I'm Therese Crowley. President Trump giving peace talks a chance today with Iran after pulling back the biggest attack since World War II.
2: We'll see how it is. We're ready to go anytime we want. Would I rather make a deal? I'm not looking to kill Dave.
1: And Gulf states were concerned about Iran retaliating against their oil fields. Oil prices falling below $80 a barrel. Look for a shift in the Senate if Darlene Graham wins the full-term Senate seat of her late brother Lindsey, telling Fox.
3: Lindsey was probably much more focused on national security. And I know that's important, but I'll probably be focused more on affordability. What matters to the families in South Carolina.
1: She has President Trump's endorsement in the GOP special Senate primary next week. 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
16: Sunny, warm, and breezy today. Highs around 90. Winds will be out of the south 15 to 20 tonight. Mostly clear. Then partly cloudy with lows upper 60s. Tomorrow, sunny, humid, but not as hot. Highs only in the low 80s, and winds will be out of the north, northeast, at 5 to 10 miles an hour.
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from the sun. Joe Diffie, as we roll through continuous country on Old Red 99.5 this morning. Happy Monday. Here's Low Cash.

0: Aikens there, all red 99.5. Good morning to you. It's your opening livestock report now, brought to you by Jerry Miller, your Channel Seeds Pro of Fairbury. 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
1: 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General call for cash hog markets this morning is steady to a dollar lower. Most buyers tend not to be all that aggressive on a Monday. Pork on Friday was $1.63 lower at $100 and a penny. The estimated hog slaughter on Friday was 424,000 head, up 36,000 on the week, but down 40,000 on the year. Box beef was higher, with choice up 88 cents at $361.38, and select beef up 490 at $346.23. In Chicago, September beans are down 3.25, September corn's up 1.5, September wheat in Chicago's 1.75 higher. Corn and soybeans basically just watching the weather at this point of the game. Some technical activity is providing some support in both corn and wheat today. Beans really are the only ones that have any fresh fundamental news. Unknown destinations and China both bought U.S. soybeans this morning, but those purchases were talked about in the market on Friday, so it's probably seen as at least to some extent old news. USDA's monthly soybean crush and corn for ethanol use numbers are out this afternoon, along with the weekly crop progress and condition update. Live and feeder cattle are supported by technical buying as they watch the distribution of this week's show list. Also, the late direct cash trade on Friday was friendly. October live's up 190 at 229.15. December's 152 higher at 228.47. September feeders are up 350 at 347.27. Nearby hogs are lower. Deferred months are higher, adjusting spreads. October's down 72 at 84.12. December's 12 lower at 76.55. 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Brownfield.
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1: 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Any items remaining after that may be discarded. Sunday, August 9th will be the final day of the pool before everything closes for renovation construction. 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
1: News. I'm CJ Papa. President Trump says talks that could lead to a potential end to the war with Iran are set to resume.
2: Reports do indicate that a new deal could see the strait open for 60 days without fees. With the possibility of another agreement in sight, the region remains on alert since the Iranians are denying any direct progress.
1: Fox's Trey Yinks in Tel Aviv. The price of oil down while the Dow's up big on Wall Street. Four more years for the U.S. men's soccer coach.
3: Mauricio Pochettino joined the U.S. squad back in September of 2024. And was at the helm for their recent run at the FIFA World Cup, which saw the Americans win more games than at any previous World Cup tournament.
1: Fox's Tony Genualdo. Call it the safe apple. New York City Police Commissioner Jessica Tisch announces the fewest shooting incidents, victims, and murders in record history in the first 7 months of this year. 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
6: Sunny, warm, and breezy today. Highs around 90. Winds will be out of the south 15 to 20 tonight. Mostly clear, then partly cloudy with lows upper 60s. Tomorrow, sunny, humid, but not as hot. Highs only in the low 80s, and winds will be out of the north, northeast, at 5 to 10 miles an hour.
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0: Alabama there on Old Red 99.5. 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
2: Soybeans and hogs are mixed. Corn and cattle are higher. I'm John Perkins with a Brownfield Market Update. When it comes to short stature corn, it all started with Stein. For decades, they've been focused on unique hybrids to deliver top yields. Stein invented short stature corn, then they perfected it. Stein has yield. Soybeans are mixed and corn is up, both watching development weather, largely shrugging off crude oil. September beans are down a quarter at 1170 and a half. November's a quarter lower at 1187 and a quarter. September corn's up 3 3/4 at 444 and a half. December's 3 1/2 higher at 467 and a half. Watching the distribution of the show list, October live cattle are up 185 at 229.07. December's 147 higher at 228.42. September feeders are up 307 at 346.85. And adjusting spreads, October hogs are down 55 at 84.30, December's up 2 at 75.70. John Perkins, Brownfield.
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2: Now, here's your weather.
3: Sunny and warm today. Highs around 90. We'll have that classic late summer breeze. Winds out of the south at 15 to 20 miles an hour. Tonight, still breezy with partly cloudy skies. Lows upper 60s. Tomorrow brings a change. Will turn partly sunny and humid, but not as hot. Highs only in the low 80s. We'll have that north wind blowing at 5 to 10 miles an hour. Tomorrow night is when rain chances really ramp up. A slight chance of showers is possible in the evening, about a 70% chance. And then likely after midnight with a chance of thunderstorms as well. Wednesday looks like the wettest and coolest day with showers mainly in the morning. Chance of thunderstorms as well. Highs only reach the mid-70s. After that, we dry out a bit with sunshine returning Thursday. Highs around 80, then mid-80s by Friday.
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1: Lots of things happening this weekend, Friday through Sunday. 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It is open to the public. 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
1: News. I'm Therese Crowley. President Trump says, would I rather make a deal? I'm not looking to kill people, as he gives peace talks a chance today with Iran after pulling back the biggest attack since World War II, he called it, at the request of Gulf neighbors. The Dow rallies as oil prices slide below 80 bucks a barrel, but Chevron CEO Mike Wirth tells Fox.
2: We've seen supply constrained, we've seen damage to infrastructure, and we have new risks that I think will be priced into the market on shipping, for instance. So shipping rates, shipping insurance.
1: An agreement to confirm Todd Blanch as attorney general from GOP holdouts Tom Tillis and John Cornyn. The anti-weaponization fund was scrapped. Three major wildfires have destroyed 600 homes near Spokane. 0% contained, but cooler temperatures helping today. 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
4: Now, here's your weather.
5: Sunny, warm, and breezy today. Highs around 90. Winds will be out of the south 15 to 20 tonight. Mostly clear, then partly cloudy with lows upper 60s. Tomorrow, sunny, humid, but not as hot. Highs only in the low 80s, and winds will be out of the north, northeast at 5 to 10 miles an hour.
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14: Jim bought a car for $34,000. He received $13,000 for his trade-in. How much did he need to come up with?
15: $21,000.
14: Name the Chinese medicine which uses needles inserted into the body at specific points.
15: Acupuncture.
14: Kansas and Nebraska have the same state bird. What is it?
15: Meadowlark.
14: Leonardo da Vinci was from what country?
15: Italy.
14: Macular degeneration affects what part of the body?
15: Your eyes.
14: What is a group of camels called?
15: Oh my goodness, you throw me a curveball, pass.
14: Mr. Building was the principal on what TV show?
15: Mr. Cotter.
14: Do penguins live in the Arctic or Antarctic?
15: The Antarctic. Antarctic.
14: What month will never have a blue moon?
15: February.
14: Spell the word penguin.
15: P-E-N-G-U-I-N.
14: Great job on the spelling.
5: Yeah. So you missed, two? Two is all. Yeah, who would have known this one? What's a group of camel calls? You got a guess?
15: I'm going to call them herd, but whatever.
5: Yeah, that's what I would have said, but it's caravan. That's
15: I've heard
5: weird.
15: That before, and I didn't remember.
5: Yeah, and Mr. Belding, your I think you might be a little too old for this.
3: Yeah.
5: This is right in my wheelhouse, but Saved by the Bell. You remember that show?
15: No, it's actually behind me because I'm older than you.
3: Yeah.
5: Oh, well, that's, yeah, I mean, you're older than me, yeah.
3: Yeah.
5: Saved by the Bell.
15: I'm too old for that one.
5: Yeah, yeah, sorry. I was just trying to make you feel better on a Monday.
15: Well, thank you very much. I appreciate that.
5: All right, man. Well, I appreciate you playing. You do get that 1 pound bag of Fairbury brand bacon bits, so swing by and pick them up the next time you're in town, all right?
15: Absolutely. Always a winner.
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The Randy Rogers Band with some help from Willie Nelson there on Old Red 99.5. 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

0: have, of course, he and Little Texas going to be at the Jefferson County Speedway Saturday, August 15th. 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
1: Now, here's your weather.
2: Sunny and warm today. Highs around 90, breezy with winds out of the south at 15 to 20. Tonight, partly cloudy, lows upper 60s. For tomorrow, partly sunny, humid and cooler. Highs in the low 80s. Tomorrow night into Wednesday brings the best rain chances, about a 70% chance of thunderstorms and scattered showers. Wednesday stays cooler with highs in the mid-70s before sunshine returns Thursday with highs near 80.
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0: To hear more, visit dan.democrat. That's dan.democrat. 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
1: 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The Berkeley Fitness Center in Fairbury is asking that all lockers be completely cleaned out by this coming Wednesday. Any items remaining after that may be discarded. Sunday, August 9th will be the final day of the pool before everything closes for renovation construction. 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
3: News. I'm Gianna Gelosi. President Trump says a deal with Iran is imminent. Peace talks expected to resume today after he called off another massive round of strikes this weekend.
4: International focus does remain on the Strait of Hormuz, where an explosion was heard this morning by a tanker, according to maritime tracking groups. Reports do indicate a new deal could see the strait open for 60 days without fees.
3: As Fox's Trey Yanks. Meantime, life-threatening, fast-moving wildfires in the Northwest already scorching nearly 2 million acres. Washington Governor Bob Ferguson declared a state of emergency as tens of thousands are forced to evacuate their homes in the Spokane area.
5: Just in a matter of hours, their lives changed in deeply dramatic and fundamental ways. And so it's difficult to find words when folks have experienced a loss like that.
3: Officials call it the largest natural disaster in Spokane history. 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
1: Sunny, warm, and breezy today. Highs around 90. Winds will be out of the south, 15 to 20 tonight. Mostly clear, then partly cloudy with lows upper 60s. Tomorrow, sunny, humid, but not as hot. Highs only in the low 80s, and winds will be out of the north, northeast at 5 to 10 miles an hour.
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1: 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With the latest local and state headlines, let's head to the News Channel Nebraska newsroom. Well, firefighters were summoned to a battle at a garage fire in southeast Nebraska last night as Beatrice firefighters sent to a location in central part of the city, North 13th and Elk, about 9 o'clock p.m. last night. The fire broke out at the rear of a two-stall garage along the west side of 13th Street. A fire engine and ladder truck were dispatched to the scene, with firefighters tapping a hydrant about a block west of the fire to fight the flames. The garage was not attached to any residents or other buildings, and it did not appear that other structures were damaged. Firefighters had the flames extinguished by around 9:40 and about half hour after being sent to the scene. City Electric and Gas Company crews were also summoned to the scene. A Nebraska State Fire investigator was requested to help look into the cause of the fire. There was no information on the suspected cause nor damage estimate at this time. There was no immediate word regarding any injuries as well. The garage that caught fire is located next to an alley with homes nearby to the north and the south. Well, recent rainfall has cleared drought conditions here in southeast Nebraska, but the rest of the state isn't as lucky. The Panhandle is facing some of its worst dry conditions in decades, with heavy rain running off too fast to soak in. Experts warn soaring overnight temperatures are also burning up crop energy, threatening lower corn and soybean yields and raising the risk of late summer disease for those plants.
18: Human beings, we want high metabolism. Your crops, though, you don't want them burning through that energy overnight. And that's what we've been doing a lot here in the last week or so with these warm overnight temperatures.
1: Hunt warns that warm nights combined with late summer rain could spark crop diseases, plus hot evenings force plants to burn extra energy overnight, which could mean lower corn and soybean yields at harvest. Well, one of the most prominent challengers for one of Nebraska's Senate seats in the U.S. Senate was in southeast Nebraska this weekend to share his stories from his past and to make clear why he's different from his incumbent opponent. Independent Senate candidate Don Osborne held a town hall for about 50 people in February Sunday afternoon, where he detailed his history of military service, including passing through the Strait of Hormuz, his efforts to fight for employee benefits as the president of the Kellogg's Workers Union, and his goals in his campaign against the Republican incumbent Pete Ricketts. Osborne closed his address by equating today's political financial climate to the robber and baron era of the early 1900s, saying that America's wealthiest people and politicians do not have Americans' best views in mind.
19: That's why I'm here. I don't take corporate money. I don't do corporate bidding. I am not going to do the bidding of a party boss. I'm not going to have a boss except for you. In the words of Abraham Lincoln, in his address, this is a government by and for the people. We need to get that back.
1: Osborne had other planned stops in Hebron and Beatrice, saying it's important to get out to smaller towns in the state because everyone's vote counts the same, even if they don't live in one of the larger cities. Well, in a case of timing is everything, the triple-digit heat index readings of a week ago gave way to temperatures in the 80s this past weekend. That translated into a huge crowd for Saturday at the National Czech Festival in Wilbur, perhaps one of the biggest crowds of all time. Visitors lined the town's main street four deep in many places to watch the 2 p.m. parade travel several city blocks. This year's celebration featured an appearance by the famous Budweiser Clydesdales pulling the familiar wagon with the Dalmatian sitting atop on the parade route. Several semi-trailer trucks brought the famed animals of the St. Louis-based brewery to Wilbur following a prior appearance several years ago. The celebration theme recognized the nation's 250th birthday along with a 100-year Czech influence, red, white, blue, and Wilbur Sokol II. This was the 65th year for the Saline County Town's Czech Heritage Celebration, which included polka bands, Czech food and clothing, historical and dance demonstrations, and the national Miss Czech Slovak pageant. Both Saturday and Sunday's big parades were held. NCN actually televised the Saturday afternoon parade. Well, speaking of those Budweiser Clydesdales, the iconic horses trotted into the Ward Horse Casino on Friday. The team was touring the country to raise awareness and support for Folds of Honor, a nonprofit providing scholarships to families of fallen or disabled veterans and first responders.
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1: 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I'm Trevor Steinmeier from the NCN Newsroom.
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0: 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Hello, I'm Megan Grebner with the Brownfield Livestock Market Report brought to you by John Deere. John Deere is proud to support the American farmers and ranchers who harvest our future year in and year out. Direct cash cattle trade activity is quiet to start the week. Bids and asking prices have yet to surface. Buyers and sellers are likely preparing for the week ahead. Look for significant trade volume to hold out until sometime Thursday or Friday. Last week, live deals in the South ranged from $231 to $233, $1 to $3 higher than the previous week's weighted averages. Stress deals in the North ranged from $365 to $368, steady to $3 higher than the prior week's weighted average basis. Box beef was mixed at midday with solid and light demand for moderate offerings. Choice up $5.36 at $366.74. Select was $2.25 lower at $343.98. In Kansas last week, steers were uneven from $3 lower to $3 higher. Heifers were $3 to $10 higher. The USDA says demand was moderate. Medium and large one feeder steers, 850 to 884 pounds, brought $320 to $338. Medium and large one feeder heifers, 806 to 836 pounds, brought $301 to $331.50. Cash hog prices were not reported at midday due to confidentiality. There were just a handful of negotiated purchases. Processors continued to control the pace of business. The market's been largely focused on demand. While there have been some bright spots when it comes to global demand for U.S. pork, there are lingering concerns about long-term strength. The five-day rolling average for bears and gilts at the National Daily Direct is 101.14. Butcher hog prices at the Midwest cash markets are a dollar higher than last week at $67. At Illinois, slaughter sows were $3 higher with light demand for light offerings at $40 to $52. Barrels and gilts were $4 higher with light demand for light offerings at $60 to $70. And pork values were higher at midday, up $2.44 at $102.45. Bellies and picnics were up sharply. 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Diesel price swings and an unstable grid can put your livestock's health in danger. 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I'm Megan Grebner for Brownfield.
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6: Now, here's your weather.
7: Sunny and warm today. Highs around 90. We'll have that classic late summer breeze. Winds out of the south at 15 to 20 miles an hour. Tonight, still breezy with partly cloudy skies. Lows upper 60s. Tomorrow brings a change. We'll turn partly sunny and humid, but not as hot. Highs only in the low 80s. We'll have that north wind blowing at 5 to 10 miles an hour. Tomorrow night is when rain chances really ramp up. A slight chance of showers is possible in the evening, about a 70% chance. And then likely after midnight with a chance of thunderstorms as well. Wednesday looks like the wettest and coolest day with showers mainly in the morning. Chance of thunderstorms as well. Highs only reach the mid-70s. After that, we dry out a bit with sunshine returning Thursday. Highs around 80, then mid-80s by Friday.
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2: 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Soybeans are up modestly as parts of the region did get rain over the weekend, and the forecast for early August mostly looks favorable. After that, though, there are some question marks. China and unknown destinations bought U.S. beans ahead of the open. September's up 3.75 to 11.74 and a half, and November's 4 higher at 11.91 and a half. September bean meal's a dollar higher at 3.15.80, and September soybean oil's up 107 at 68.33. Corn's higher, monitoring development weather ahead of the USDA's weekly crop progress and condition report. Corn, along with the rest of the grains and oil seeds, looks at least somewhat oversold after last week's drop. September 7.25 higher at 448. December's up 7 at 471. And wheat's higher, watching U.S. winter and spring wheat harvest activity along with global weather. Export demand does remain slow despite the shipping issues in the Black Sea region. September Chicago's 11.75 higher at 651. September Kansas City's up 10.25 at 717.75. September Minneapolis is up 7.25 at 697. Live cattle are mixed and feeders are lower, waiting for direct business to get defined. The show list does look mixed when compared to last week, and there are already a few bids at 233 live in Kansas. Choice box beef sharply higher at midday, selected sharply lower. October live's up back to 2 cents lower at 227.22. December's down 20 at 226.75. September feeders are 97 lower at 342.80. And hogs are mixed, adjusting spreads, with October lean down $1.12 at 83.72, and December 72 lower at 74.95. John Perkins, Brownfield.
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9: Welcome to a new week, everyone. This is Tim Hackett, and it's time for your Monday sports update on Ole Red 99.5. Here's something that we expect will be a common refrain between now and January. More high honors and high expectations have rolled in for Nebraska volleyball. The three athletes who early last week were announced as preseason candidates for the sport's National Player of the Year Award have all, no surprise at all really, been named preseason All-Big Ten. Middle, Andy Jackson.

0: which I find kind of funny, seeing as they sure seem lined up to split those responsibilities again this season, and it seems to prove the general line of thinking that if somehow Nebraska could combine those two players into one, they'd have a true star at that position on their hands, and not for the first time. We will hear from both Bergen Riley and Andy Jackson, plus Danny Buzboom Kelly, at Big Ten Media Days for Volleyball over the course of the day tomorrow. The Nebraska contingent is expected to appear for individual interviews on Big Ten Network at 3:40, and then a press conference to follow around 5 p.m. Speaking of Media Days, let's roll out our last little bit of content from Nebraska football's appearance in Chicago over the course of last week. I think we know the storyline already, but defensive back Andrew Marshall is going to be reunited with new Nebraska defensive coordinator Rob Orich this season. Here's the Husker DB with a scouting report on the new Husker DC.
1: You're going to see a lot of different looks from him. He likes to get after it for sure. And, you know, you're going to definitely see him putting his players in a position to make plays. I just know the type of guy he is, you know, outside of football. And then, you know, you add on to him inside of football. You know, he's a football fanatic. Like, I'll be at the facility and I'll see him, like, just late at night watching film so that you can just tell, like, he loves the game.
0: And under the category of we know our audience, current Nebraska O-lineman Justin Evans describes his relationship with former Southeast Nebraska standout Cam Jurgens.
2: Yeah, it motivated me pretty well. I didn't know him personally, but I've played with older players on the team who has gotten a chance to be around him and in that O-line room. And I think I learned so much from just hearing about the type of leader he was and just watching him go from guard to center. It's like me, you know, and wearing 51 is like, that's a big deal. You hear what I'm saying? So it was a lot of pressure coming into it, but I have so much respect for him. I have so much love for him. And I think he's one of the greatest players ever.
0: Nebraska football practice begins in earnest this week, and we will hear from plenty more players and coaches over the course of the next 2 weeks. Legion Baseball is deep into the state tournament at the senior level, and there are still a good number of local teams in action. In Class B, teams from both Crete and Norris are in separate state tournament brackets. The Crete team dropped its first game of the tournament on Saturday, but are still alive in the consolation after defeating the team from Alliance 9-3 yesterday. Complete game victory for Nick Wendt in that one. That's the American Division, and in the National Division, the team from Norris and Hickman won their first game 6-0 on Saturday, but were edged 6-5 yesterday by Auburn. They are now in the consolation bracket with a shot to stay alive today. Teams from Seward and York are still in the mix as well. And in professional baseball, I'll dive into the trade deadline a whole lot more tomorrow because the last chance for teams to make official moves is coming up later this evening, but the mini sell-off for the Royals has already begun. They sent outfielder Lane Thomas plus pitcher Bailey Falter to the Braves during the game on Saturday, a move that has felt inevitable as the season went on. In terms of the games themselves, it wasn't pretty for KC this weekend in Colorado. They surrendered a total of 23 runs and lost all three to the Rockies, and those teams now have almost the exact same record. The Royals are 46-67 and are off today, which should give them plenty of time to think about how, as an organization, they plan to tackle the final few hours before the deadline. Our sports coverage on Ole Red 99.5 is brought to you in part by Crete Area Medical Center, Wilbur and Friend Medical Clinics, Riverside Chevrolet in Fairbury, Building Tech, your Seco Building Systems Builder in Beatrice, Members Own Credit Union in Beatrice and Lincoln, and Kreidel Enterprises in York, a name you can trust. I'm Tim Hackett, and you're listening to Ole Red 99.5. 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
1: Lots of things happening this weekend, Friday through Sunday. 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
5: I'm Brent Barnett with Ag News headlines on Brownfield. The USDA's Animal and Plant Health Inspection Service has confirmed the first case of classical scrapie in the U.S. since 2021. The virus was found in a sheep slaughtered facility in Oregon without an ear tag. USDA says the lack of an ear tag can make it difficult to detect where the disease originated. Classical scrapie is a fatal degenerative disease that affects the nervous system in sheep and goats. APHIS has initiated an investigation to determine the flock of origin. A U.S. congressman from Missouri says he's optimistic about a path forward for nationwide year-round E15 in a farm bill. Brownfield's Kara Hart reports.
6: The U.S. Senate Ag Committee released an updated draft proposal late on Friday, which includes nationwide year-round E15. Sam Graves tells Brownfield he wants to see the provision remain in the bill for a final conference agreement.
7: We'll be working very hard to keep it in. If we can have it in the version that comes back to the House, it'll pass.
6: But, I mean, they couldn't include it in that. They didn't include it in the House's version.
7: No, but if it's in the conference committee, it will be in the version that comes back to the House and it'll be voted on.
6: And you think there'll be support for that?
7: Yes.
6: In a statement, U.S. Senate Majority Leader John Thune tells Brownfield he's glad to see the provision in the bill and remains committed to getting a farm bill and E15 to the president's desk. The farm bill is scheduled to be marked up by the U.S. Senate Ag Committee on Thursday. I'm Kara Hart for Brownfield.
5: Thanks, Kara. The USDA says China bought 488,000 tons of U.S. soybeans, and unknown destinations picked up more than 135,000 tons on the Daily Wire, both for delivery next marketing year after September 1st. It's the third business day in a row with an announced sale of U.S. soybeans for a running total topping 1 million tons. I'm Brent Barnett, Brownfield.
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15: The importance of nutrition for children. Hello, I'm Megan Grebner with Healthy Living in Brownfield. Providing access to high-quality, nutritious food through charitable food systems can benefit an entire family. Melanie Hall, a registered dietitian and the Chief Health Research and Evaluation Officer for Feeding America, says they're seeing significant benefits for children whose families are taking part in food as medicine programs.
16: A hungry kid is very hard to learn, and let's remember, they're children, they're still developing. So there could be long-term impacts if kids aren't getting the nutrition that they need. And then again, long-term impact on our future healthcare system in addition to our future workforce. So the ripple effects and the impacts are significant.
15: And she tells Brownfield,
16: we play a very critical role in reaching the people who need to be reached, making that connection to health. And then there are just so many broader social and economic impacts for the rest of us. As far as that person being able to show up the way they want to show up at work, most people who are food insecure are working. Their kids being able to perform in school, that's our future workforce. There are just so many connections, but it all starts with health, and health starts with what's on your plate. And we make sure people have access to healthy foods.
15: I'm Megan Grebner with Healthy Living on Brownfield.
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22: Now, here's your weather.
1: Sunny and warm today. Highs around 90, breezy with winds out of the south at 15 to 20. Tonight, partly cloudy, lows upper 60s. For tomorrow, partly sunny, humid and cooler. Highs in the low 80s. Tomorrow night into Wednesday brings the best rain chances, about a 70% chance of thunderstorms and scattered showers. Wednesday stays cooler with highs in the mid-70s before sunshine returns Thursday with highs near 80.
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0: 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Don't tell my heart, my aching, breaking heart. 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
3: News. I'm Therese Crowley. President Trump gives peace talks a chance, but there's a hitch with Iran.
4: This is at least the fifth time since April that President Trump has turned off the launch of major airstrikes on Iran, but that could only be temporary after President Trump took to Truth Social to post that he's calling Iran duplicitous, saying after the Iranians said that they would only be dealing with Oman, not the United States. So it looks like talks are off right now.
3: Fox's Lucas Tomlinson, the president posts nothing will get to Iran unless there's a deal or total surrender. Oil prices drop below $80 a barrel. Concerns the Spokane wildfires could reach the level of the L.A. Palisades fire. Some 600 homes have burned. Three fires, 0% contained, but cooler temperatures. And the first two people have died in the cyclospora produce outbreak in Michigan. 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
19: Sunny today, high in the lower 90s. Increasing clouds throughout the night tonight with a low around 69 degrees. Partly sunny for you tomorrow, high near 85. Tomorrow night, mostly cloudy with a chance of showers and thunderstorms, low around 63. And showers likely on Wednesday with a high near 76 degrees. And that's a look at your NCN AccuWeather forecast brought to you by Plymouth Irrigation.
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Driving South with Susie Boggess on Old Red 99.5. Ben Keller hanging out here with you on your Monday afternoon. And now it's Russell Dickerson. She likes it when...

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1: 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Soybeans and corn are up late, supported by short covering. September beans are five higher at 1175 and three quarters. November's up six to 1193 and a half. To September corn's nine higher at 449 and three quarters. December's up nine at 473. Live and feeder cattle closed lower, waiting for this week's direct business to get going. October live is down 52 at 226.72, and December was 72 lower at 226.22. September feeders are down $1.22 at 342.55. And hogs were mixed, adjusting spreads, with October lean down $1.17 at 83.67, and the December contract 32 lower at 75.35. John Perkins, Brownfield.
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1: Now, here's your weather.
2: Sunny today, high in the lower 90s. Increasing clouds throughout the night tonight with a low around 69 degrees. Partly sunny for you tomorrow, high near 85. Tomorrow night, mostly cloudy with a chance of showers and thunderstorms, low around 63. And showers likely on Wednesday with a high near 76 degrees. Let's look at your NCN AccuWeather forecast brought to you by Creek Glass.
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1: Fox News, I'm Therese Crowley. President Trump gives peace talks a chance, but there's a hitch with Iran.
2: This is at least the fifth time since April that President Trump has turned off the launch of major airstrikes on Iran, but that could only be temporary after President Trump took to Truth Social to post that he's calling Iran duplicitous, saying after the Iranians said that they would only be dealing with Oman, not the United States. So it looks like talks are off right now.
1: Fox's Lucas Tomlinson, the president posts nothing will get to Iran unless there's a deal or total surrender. Oil prices drop below $80 a barrel. Concerns the Spokane wildfires could reach the level of the L.A. Palisades fire. Some 600 homes have burned. Three fires, 0% contained, but cooler temperatures. And the first two people have died in the cyclospora produce outbreak in Michigan. 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
15: 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Soybeans and corn are up late, supported by short covering. September beans are five higher at 1175 and three quarters. November's up six at 1193 and a half. To September corn's nine higher at 449 and three quarters. December's up nine at 473. Live and feeder cattle closed lower, waiting for this week's direct business to get going. October live is down 52 at 226.72, and December was 72 lower at 226.22. September feeders are down $1.22 at 342.55. And hogs were mixed, adjusting spreads, with October lean down $1.17 at 83.67, and the December contract 32 lower at 75.35. John Perkins, Brownfield.
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It's Shania on Old Red 99.5. Scotty McCreery right before that here on your Monday afternoon. And we keep rolling with the latest from Taylor Swift.

Atop a 749-foot tower in the middle of a cattle pasture outside of Harbine. Authorized by the federal government to inform. 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

0: It's my girl, Kelsey Ballerini, on Old Red 99.5. Hey, coming up on Wednesday, we're going to be hitting the road. We'll be at the Thayer County Fair from 6:30 to 7:30, right after the parade. So come on by, say hi, and get yourself registered to win 4 VIP front row seats to our Last Call for Summer concert. That's happening real close. It's Saturday, August 15th, Little Texas. Jake Worthington, of course, hitting that Prowitz exterior stage. So come get yourself registered to see if you can win those front row VIP seats at the Thayer County Fair Wednesday night from 6:30 to 7:30.
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1: Now, here's your weather.
2: Sunny today, high in the lower 90s. Increasing clouds throughout the night tonight with a low around 69 degrees. Partly sunny for you tomorrow, high near 85. Tomorrow night, mostly cloudy with a chance of showers and thunderstorms, low around 63. And showers likely on Wednesday with a high near 76 degrees. And that's a look at your NCN AccuWeather forecast brought to you by Williams Drilling.
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4: Fox News, I'm Tom Graham. There's still hope for negotiations with Iran. President Trump says the two sides are talking.
5: When we talk, we say we're talking. If we're not talking, when you ask me, no, we're not talking, I'll say it. But we are talking right now. We're talking, and we're talking at the request of Iran.
4: Trump speaking to reporters today from the Oval Office. The president adds this is Tehran's last chance to forge a deal and avoid further escalation of U.S. strikes against their country. Nearly 60 wildfires are raging in Washington state, many not far from Spokane. Fox Weather's Craig Herrera is there.
6: The air quality here is just terrible. They're asking people to stay indoors. The weather is much improved today with a lack of wind, but the relative humidity is still very low.
4: Almost 2 million acres have burned across the Pacific Northwest. 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
8: Now, here's your weather.
9: Sunny today, high in the lower 90s. Increasing clouds throughout the night tonight with a low around 69 degrees. Partly sunny for you tomorrow, high near 85. Tomorrow night, mostly cloudy with a chance of showers and thunderstorms, low around 63. And showers likely on Wednesday with a high near 76 degrees.
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Joe Nichols on Old Red 99.5. And speaking of him, he's going to be at the Thayer County Fair along with Casey Donahue on Saturday. 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
1: Now, here's your weather.
2: Sunny today, high in the lower 90s. Increasing clouds throughout the night tonight with a low around 69 degrees. Partly sunny for you tomorrow, high near 85. Tomorrow night, mostly cloudy with a chance of showers and thunderstorms, low around 63. And showers likely on Wednesday with a high near 76 degrees. And that's a look at your NCN AccuWeather forecast brought to you by your Rinky dealers in Beatrice, Hebron, Chickley, and Deschler.
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3: Fox News, I'm John Saucier. President Trump says the U.S. and Iran have begun a new round of peace talks after calling off massive strikes over the weekend. President Trump offering a warning to Iran.
4: This is the last chance. This is not something that, if it doesn't happen, this is the last chance for them to sign a good document.
3: Incident commander for California's Incident Management Team 7, Tom Klimo, with an update to damage done by wildfires in Spokane, Washington, as nearly 65,000 people are evacuated from that area.
5: By our estimates, we've lost upwards of 700 structures. Had aerial flyovers this morning and last night late to validate some of those losses. But there's still large question marks about the total loss.
3: The Washington state government's waiting on the federal aid. The governor says they've had good talks with the White House, and they do expect federal relief soon. America's listening to Fox News.
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Good stuff from Garth on your Monday afternoon here on Old Red 99.5. Luke Combs right before that. Little Texas coming up. But right now, it's Jordan Davis. I didn't know.

0: Little Texas on Old Red 99.5. And, of course, you're going to have the opportunity to see them and Jake Worthington on the ProWoods Exterior stage at the Jefferson County Speedway on Saturday, August 15th for our last call for summer concert. 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And if you get them before Friday, you're going to be entered in for a chance for a meet and greet with Little Texas and Jake Worthington. And also, you've got the opportunity to register to win 4 VIP front row seats to the show when you come and see us Wednesday night at the Thayer County Fair. We're going to be there from 6:30 to 7:30. 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
1: Now, here's your weather.
2: Increasing clouds throughout the night tonight with a low around 69 degrees. Partly sunny for you tomorrow, high near 85. Tomorrow night, mostly cloudy with a chance of showers and thunderstorms, low around 63. And showers likely on Wednesday with a high near 76 degrees. And that's a look at your NCN AccuWeather forecast brought to you by The Store in Diller.
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5: Hi, this is Lance from Farmers Cooperative with Monday, August 3rd's closing grain markets. September corn had closed up 8.5 at 449. December corn had closed up 8.5 at 473. November beans closed up 4.75 at 1192. And January beans closed up 5.75 at 1207. September Kansas City wheat closed up 9.75 at 717. 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

0: 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I like it, I love it, I want some more
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3: Fox News, I'm Tom Graham. President Trump says this is Iran's last chance, referring to new talks, latest talks with Tehran.
4: I want to give him every last chance before decapitation. Very tough to do what we have planned, still planned. We'll see what happens.
3: Now, the president has threatened to further escalate military action against Iran. However, there's currently a pause on strikes for negotiations. Investigators giving new details about the weekend shooting at an In-N-Out Burger in Idaho.
5: Investigators say the gunman acted alone. He's been identified as 24-year-old Chad Williams. But law enforcement says they're still trying to figure out why he killed three people and injured seven more. They says police praise an armed citizen and an off-duty state trooper for engaging the attacker and stopping more people from getting hurt.
3: Fox's Max Gordon, America's listening to Fox News.
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7: Some breaking news from last night in Beatrice, where firefighters were summoned to battle a garage fire in the central part of the city, north of 13th and Elk, shortly after 9 p.m. Sunday. A fire broke out at the rear of a two-stall garage along the west side of 13th Street. The garage was not attached to any residents or other buildings, and it did not appear that other structures were damaged. Firefighters said the flames extinguished after about half an hour around 9:40 p.m. A Nebraska State fire investigator was requested to help look into the cause of the fire. As of Sunday night, there was no information on the suspected cause nor a damage estimate. There was also no immediate word regarding any potential injuries. Independent Senate candidate Dan Osborne held a town hall for about 50 people in Fairbury Sunday afternoon, where he detailed his history of military service, including passing through the Strait of Hormuz, his efforts to fight for employee benefits as the president of the Kellogg's Workers Union, and his goals in his campaign against Republican incumbent Pete Ricketts. Osborne closed his address by saying America's wealthiest people and politicians do not have everyday Americans' best interests in mind.
8: That's why I'm here. I don't take corporate money. I don't do corporate bidding. I am not going to do the bidding of a party boss. I'm not going to have a boss except for you.
7: Unseasonably great weather translated into historic crowds over this weekend at the National Czech Festival in Wilbur. Perhaps one of the biggest crowds the event has ever seen. That crowd included two representatives from the Czech Republic Consulate Regional Office in Chicago that were in attendance, which Nebraska Czechs of Wilbur President Randy Koziel said was a new experience.
9: They remarked several times that they have never seen anything like this, and they were so impressed with the kids dancing, with the alumni, all the vendors, and just the atmosphere of the festival.
7: This is the 65th year for the Saline County Town's Czech Heritage Celebration, which includes polka bands, Czech food and clothing, historical and dance demonstrations, and the national Miss Czech Slovak pageants. For more news, head to newschannelnebraska.com. I'm Tim Hackett in the NCN Newsroom.
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1: Now, here's your weather.
2: Increasing clouds throughout the night tonight with a low around 69 degrees. Partly sunny for you tomorrow, high near 85. Tomorrow night, mostly cloudy with a chance of showers and thunderstorms, low around 63. And showers likely on Wednesday with a high near 76 degrees. And that's a look at your NCN AccuWeather forecast brought to you by Certified Truck and Trailer Repair in Geneva.
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1: Fox News, I'm John Saucier. President Trump says the United States and Iran began a new round of peace talks after he called off massive strikes against the country over the weekend.
2: This is the last chance. This is not something that, if it doesn't happen, this is the last chance for them to sign a good document.
1: FBI Director Kash Patel with a trip to Wisconsin speaking to law enforcement about violent crimes and fraud. He says he can't comment on the midterm elections, but it's important to prioritize law enforcement.
3: When you have these brave men and women of law enforcement who come together and work with the FBI and the interagency, this is what happens. The largest criminal reduction in U.S. history under the Trump administration has been delivered under these last 16 months.
1: Patel joined by Congressman Derek Van Orden of Wisconsin's 3rd District. Democrats Emily Berg and Rebecca Cook will compete to see who face him during the midterms. 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

0: 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Donay Brown in on your Monday night. We got Lee Bryce and Lori Morgan lined up and on the way. 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

0: except for Monday. That's Lori Morgan on Old Red 99.5. We got a No Talk Triple Play coming your way. The Turnpike Troubadours, Kane Brown and Tim McGraw. But right now, it's time for a look at your forecast, brought to you by Norris Public Power District.
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0: For tonight, lows in the upper 60s, southeast winds 15 to 20 miles per hour, diminishing to 5 to 10 miles per hour after midnight. Tomorrow, partly sunny and humid, highs lower 80s, northeast winds 5 to 10 miles per hour. Tomorrow night, partly cloudy with a slight chance of showers and thunderstorms in the evening, then mostly cloudy with showers likely and a chance of thunderstorms after midnight, lows in the lower 60s with northeast winds 10 to 15 miles per hour. And on Wednesday, a chance of thunderstorms with showers mainly in the morning, humid with highs in the mid-70s, northeast winds 5 to 10 miles per hour.
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0: today's Best Country Old Red. That's Tim McGraw. 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
0: 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Any items remaining after that date may be discarded. Sunday, August 9th will be the final day the pool is available before it closes for renovation construction. 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